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3: 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Connecting to the biggest party on the

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1: Yes! See, they say dads are hard to shop for. It's easy. Meat.
0: Exactly.
1: Now, does he drink liquor or no?
0: No, he's just a beer guy.
1: A beer guy. All right. How many beers can he drink at once?
0: Not that many. He's old now.
1: Back in the day, though, he used to pound them down.
0: Oh, yeah.
1: And that's how you were born.
0: Exactly.

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0: 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You can't find something there, get out of my house. 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You have a good night.
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0: Weekend House Party. Bruno Mars here in 40 minutes. And here's your last chance to go to Vegas to see Olivia Dean at the MGM Grand. 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

0: Who are you taking with you?
1: Oh, probably my mom.
0: Nice.
1: Mom, she's my girl. She's amazing at planning things too.
0: Have so much fun. Eat so much good food. This is going to be amazing. Congratulations.
1: I will. Thank you so much, Cannon. This is fabulous.
0: Thank you for listening to us on 102 WVAQ. It's all thanks to Capitol Records. Have such an amazing time.
1: Sounds good.

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4: 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Bruno Mars. What up, man?
6: What's going on, bud?
4: What up, man? I love talking to you because you're just super laid back. I need that energy.
6: I'm tanning right now, that's why.
4: Yeah, I'm sure it's exactly what it is.
6: No, I'm kidding.
4: Where are you really at?
6: Studio.
4: I thought you were done. What are you doing in there?
6: I'm always working on something.
4: Let me guess, something for someone else.
6: Yeah.
4: Who is it? Spill it.
6: Can I make him up?
4: Sure.

0: open house party. Bruno Mars is hanging out. I just might spent like 8 weeks at number one, and now Risk It All is about to be there. And this is maybe like not the typical Bruno Mars sound. People first heard it, they might have done a little double take.
1: I think I knew people were going to be a little, I don't know what the right word is, maybe weirded out, or then you got to do it. And that's what it has to be.
0: You got to keep them guessing, man.
1: It can never be an easy pill to swallow.
0: But somehow it still goes down so smooth. Open house.

0: open house party is on. Bruno Mars is hanging out. We were talking about Risk It All that maybe doesn't sound like what you would call the typical Bruno song, but everyone still loves it. You do a beautiful job with that. That way people never get sick of it.
1: I think the thing is I get sick of me.
0: Yeah, sure.
2: The biggest party with the biggest stars on the planet. Open house party.
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8: Yo, check it out, man. It's your boy Akon, man. 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All right? 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

0: it sounds maybe a little different than Bruno Mars songs that we're used to.
1: I think I knew that. 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And that's what it has to be.
0: You got to keep them guessing, man.
1: It can never be an easy pill to swallow.
0: Words and Wisdom from Bruno Mars. Open House.

0: We appreciate you partying with us every weekend. I really mean that. Thank you so much. We've got some brand new people partying tonight. Hello, Oxford, Mississippi. 94.7 The Buzz. Welcome to the biggest party on the planet. We're glad you're here. The biggest songs across North America tonight. The Big Three on the way.
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19: 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I'm Dr. Sanjay Gupta, helping you live a better life.
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0: good and to make him happy. That's literally the reason we exist. So it made our night to call Amanda in Carmichael, PA earlier tonight and tell her she's going to Vegas to see Olivia Dean.
1: Oh my gosh, this is crazy. Oh my goodness. Thank you so much.
0: We're going to fly you out there. We're going to put you up at the MGM Grand and you're going to see Olivia Dean.
1: Are you serious? This is crazy.
0: Who are you taking with you?
2: Oh, probably my mom.
0: Nice.
2: She's my girl. She's amazing at planning things too.
0: Have so much fun. Eat so much good food. This is going to be amazing. Congratulations.
2: I will. Thank you so much, Cannon. This is

0: coming in 15 minutes. The biggest, most requested songs in North America right this minute. The Open House Party Big Three.
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0: requested, we listened. From your requests on the phone and on social, these are the three biggest, most requested songs across North America tonight. Welcome to the Open House Party Big Three.
1: Yes, thank you for all the requests tonight. We appreciate each and every one of them every single weekend here on Open House Party. Welcome to the Big Three.
2: Hey guys, this is Bruno Mars. It's time for the Open House Party Big Three, the most requested songs tonight.
1: Thank you, Bruno, and thank you for being our guest earlier tonight. How incredible was it to have Bruno Mars chilling? It's Can with a K. These are the biggest songs across North America tonight. Bruno at number three, Risk It All, Open House.

0: Open House Party Big 3. Number 2.
1: Yes! Her second week on the countdown, she makes another appearance. Up one spot tonight to number 2. Across North America on the Big 3 at Open House Party, Sabrina Carpenter. House Tour. Open House. Let's go.

0: open house party. The biggest songs on the planet right this minute on The Big Three. This is number one.
1: In just a few short weeks, she will be Taylor Kelce. 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She is a legend. 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
14: A better life with Dr. Sanjay Gupta.
15: Colleague of mine went to a meeting of the primetime seniors the other week. There are programs like this all over the country for people in their 60s, 70s, 80s, and beyond to stay active. It's not just something to keep older folks busy. It helps to keep their bodies in shape and their brains sharp. Showing up with a good attitude is a must, and research shows that having the right mindset actually does lead to better physical aging. So if you need some suggestions to boost your positivity, experts we talked to recommended focusing on goals, which can boost your confidence. Practice gratitude, they said. One of the seniors my colleague met told her that just waking up in the morning is, quote, better than the alternative. That's true. Focus on the things you can control. Diet and exercise, and very importantly, surround yourself with positive people, because that can be contagious. I'm Dr. Sanjay Gupta, helping you live a better life.

0: 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Yeah, we turning it up.
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4: Not all screen time is created equal, and a new study out of Sweden is helping us understand this even better. So researchers followed more than 20,000 people over nearly 2 decades and determined that passive screen time, like sitting on the couch and watching television, raised someone's risk of dementia. But if they did something active, like reading, puzzles, or interacting with other people, this same group of people saw their risk of dementia drop. Just like you gotta put the work in to keep your body in shape as you age, you basically have to do the same thing with your brain. A couple things I have found to help: working to learn something new every day, whatever it might be, challenging yourself in some way every day, and really importantly, staying socially active. Some days that means meeting friends in person. Other days, maybe an email, a text, or a phone call. Just stay engaged. I'm Dr. Sanjay Gupta, helping you live a better life.

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0: It's the Hey Morton Show on CK 105.5. Well, it's a brand new day. Let's get the show underway. It is Hey Morton. I'm your host, Rick Morton. There's D-Rock. There's Adina.
1: Hey Morton.
0: All right, look, I would love to share with you something that I think is very instructive. Do you shower before you get in a public pool or any kind of swimming place? You probably should. 52% of people say, no, I don't always rinse off before I get in.
1: Yeah, I'll rinse off after swimming.
0: You might want to rethink that. Listen to what this expert says.
2: Never get in and out of the pool without either rinsing off or taking a shower. By rinsing off before, it allows the pool to stay clean. The hair follicles in your hair actually absorb fresh water, not the chlorine water. Well, to the best of its ability before you go into the chlorine.
0: So you should get fresh water on you.
2: So it's actually an extra layer of protection for your hair. When you come out, you have still a little bit of chlorine in your hair, so you want to make sure you wash it out, rinse it off, as well as rinse your body off to get the chlorine off.
0: So,
1: this should just be common sense, and it's not somehow. What?
0: I didn't know that either. I didn't know that it would bond to your, like, as a protectant against the other. But yeah. Now I definitely will rinse off before I get in a public pool, anywhere with chlorine.
1: It totally makes more sense. Like, yeah, have regular water on your skin and then get in the chlorine and then also rinse it off.
0: Yeah. Now, if you're getting in, like, an apartment building hot tub, there's no amount of water it's going to help you.
1: You're risky.
0: Go get a tetanus shot. That's different. What are you getting in there for anyhow? You probably have bigger problems.
1: Dang.
0: But just FYI.
1: Wow. Oreo has decided to come out with their summer carnival cookie tin. It's like these 12 fudge dipped cookies. They come out with them every single year. So usually they'll do like half of them. Six of them will be their regular standard flavors and then six new ones. These six new ones, well, two out of the six are disgusting. This is it. I've had it with Oreo. They need to stop right here, right now. Okay, we have cotton candy. That sounds fine.
0: Fudge
1: lemonade.
0: Dipped cotton candy?
1: Yeah,
0: bar. That's
1: candy
0: barf.
1: Flavor.
0: You don't need... How many people get cotton candy and go, you know what this needs? Chocolate syrup. No one.
1: Well, I get it. But I mean, like, if it's a faint cotton candy flavor of the Oreo...
0: With chocolate is not good. It's not good. Those are two different sweets. Well, that's like you never have chocolate-covered Skittles.
1: I would, though. If you made them, I would have them.
0: Right? You'd be the only one. That's disgusting.
1: Okay,
0: that we started off disgusting. All right, what else?
1: We have lemonade flavor. Okay, we've seen like there are variations of a lemonade cookie before.
0: All right.
1: You have chocolate milkshake and fries. You know how it tastes
0: and
1: good.
0: And fries?
1: Like, well, you know how it tastes good? Like if you take a French fry and dip it in vanilla ice cream.
0: Yes, but you know what I mean? Yes, but I have never put a fry on an Oreo going, now there's a combination.
1: But
0: it doesn't work for the
1: version.
0: Cookie.
1: Oh.
0: Still, nonetheless.
1: In my mind, I'm like, okay, I could still understand
0: Yikes.
1: It.
0: Yikes.
1: Then you have strawberry shortcake.
0: Okay.
1: Totally fine. Then, this is where they went wrong.
0: No, we already have two wrong. Okay, what do
1: they
0: got?
1: The next one is hot honey cornbread. Oreo.
0: That is so gross.
1: What?
0: That is so gross. You're right. It's
1: what
0: awful.
1: Is- First of all, hot honey on a cookie I don't want at all. But then you throw in cornbread, too.
0: I know. Hot honey cornbread, chocolate-covered cookie. That sounds like a song from, like, Kenny Chesney, right?
1: It does.
0: Hot honey cornbread, chocolate-covered cookie, fudge everywhere and all. Right? Little bit of nookie. You're like, nope.
1: No,
0: thanks.
1: And it somehow gets worse because Oreo decided, you know what else is really popular this year? Dill pickle dipped Oreo.
0: Oh, God. At this point, it's kind of like Garbage Pail Kids. You're like, well, you know what? Some of them are gross. Some of them are good. And they're all fudge covered. So you just got to see which one you get. That's exactly it, right? There you go.
1: Imagine the aftertaste of that dill pickle Oreo cookie. Oh,
0: yeah. Yeah.
1: Thank you.
0: You're right. It's so gross. You're definitely going to have diarrhea. I mean, like, what happened to Roger? Well, Roger had those dill pickle Oreos. It was a hot honey that got me. Oh, yeah, it is. Shucks. Yeah, Oreo, you went too far.
1: Too far.
0: You're done. You reached the end of the Oreo creativity line.
1: Yeah.
0: I said, you know what, guys? Vacation's next week. Let's just wrap it up here.
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3: A better life with Dr. Sanjay Gupta.
4: When you need your body to perform, but some of your muscles are having trouble, other muscles can sometimes help compensate. This is a great thing short term, but long term it can lead to serious and even chronic aches and pains. So if you've got nagging stiffness or irritation somewhere, don't push through it. Try to figure out why it's happening and how you can correct it. Strength and conditioning specialist Dana Santa says, performing exercises at a deliberate tempo makes it easier to notice when the wrong muscles are taking over, and also gives the intended muscles a chance to engage before that compensation kicks in. Dana suggests that starting with primary movement patterns such as squatting, hinging, pushing, pulling, rotating, and core can help make compensation easiest to identify and to address. I'm Dr. Sanjay Gupta, helping you live a better life.

0: Genesee County Mornings start with Hey Morton and all the hits on CK 105.5.
1: JWoww, just a day after her surprise wedding, is already having a say something to the haters out there. Oh. I'll share that in a minute first. Lionel Richie had to postpone now 3 shows because he just kicked off his tour with Earth, Wind, and Fire. First performance, he couldn't make it. Second performance, says he can't make it. And third performance, he can't make it. He was taken to a hospital as a precautionary measure. Doctors advised him to postpone the shows so he can get some rest, apparently. And that was that. So I don't know what's happening. He said that he felt dizziness. And, you know, they always chop it up to dehydration. Let's call it what it is. It's old age and maybe some medical stuff that he has to...
0: Yeah, like dehydration.
1: I mean...
0: old people get dehydrated pretty easy.
1: I guess in my mind, it's like, okay, about a week before this tour, you weren't dehydrated ending up in the hospital. So what happened just the night before, you know?
0: I can tell you something that not a lot of people know. I don't know if I'm revealing something I'm not supposed to, but in order to collect on insurance, if you have a show where the tickets have not sold well... Mm. The concert insurance that the promoter and the artist will buy says that injury, natural like occurrence like lightning or something like that, or sickness are the 3 ways you can collect, and that's it.
1: Yeah.
0: And so a lot of people are asserting that if ticket sales aren't that good by the time it's showtime, there's a sickness that kicks in. Because that allows that insurance to kick in, and then they can collect on that show.
1: Which is kind of what... Kanye West, I mean, everyone just allegedly did for when he had that big tour, and then he just said, oh, I couldn't do it, mental health issues and all that. And he did. He ended up getting like millions of dollars
0: back. I got to tell you something. I don't know if Lionel Richie's sick or not, but if you're going to make a case that Kanye West has had mental health issues, that one seems pretty legit.
1: That one, we'll back that one.

0: questioning that one. I'm just saying. I think that one.
1: True.
0: Easy claim.
1: JWoww from Jersey Shore just pulled the ultimate surprise for her friends and family, who she invited to a movie screening, only to turn around and let them know, oh, it's not a movie screening. It's my actual wedding day to her man, Zach. So it was a very small, intimate, quick little wedding. And then the next day, she wakes up to two of her former castmates, Angelina and Ronnie, talking trash on the internet because they weren't invited. Here's what JWoww had to say.
2: If you were a true friend, none of this would be public right now. You would have came to me, but you can't come to me because then you can't play victim to your own fake narrative. Reality is less than 50 people were invited, and these 50 people would go to jail for me. But the people that are creating these anonymous threats and these anonymous tabloid things are the whole reason why they weren't invited. You proved my point.
0: Well, yeah, and here you are making it again. So Ooh. The cycle continues.
1: You know what's really juicy is there's going to be a next season of, you know, Jersey Shore Family Vacation. Of course they're going to address it. I just wonder, how does... Their friendships are so confusing to me. Like, one minute, they're attending each other's weddings and baby showers, and the next, like, this is what's happening on
0: the
1: internet.
0: It's almost like they're doing it for television.
1: I know.
0: You know, part of you is suspicious that it's all kind of put on for ratings. I mean, have we not learned anything? The writers have said, I mean, we're mad. You weren't invited for a reason. See you on the set.
1: Ugh.
0: Doesn't a little bit of that, you're like, okay, this is for the show. She sounds legitimately mad.
1: She does, and I just wouldn't want anything like that attached to my, like, real-life wedding. Because at the end of the day, anytime someone brings it up, it'll be about that.
0: Yeah, it's true.
3: A lot of people have road trips planned this summer, but I just saw that gas stations all over the country could run out of gas in the coming months. It's going to be a tough summer, especially because gasoline is the main ingredient in White Claw Surge.
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2: Good morning, I'm Matt Barber with your ABC 12 News headlines. As we face oppressive heat this week, the City of Flint has opened up cooling centers available to the community. Four different locations will offer a safe, air-conditioned place to cool off. The Haskell Community Center will be open from 9 a.m. to 7 p.m. The May Senior Community Center will be open from 9 a.m. to 7 p.m. The McKinley Community Center is also open from 9 to 7 p.m. And the Dome at Flint City Hall will be open from 9 a.m. to 5 p.m. For a full list of those locations, just look for the story at abc12.com. AAA is warning Michiganders that extreme heat can turn parked cars deadly for children and pets. The agency says temperatures inside a parked car can rise by 20 degrees in just 10 minutes, putting children and pets at high risk. The group urges drivers to always check the back seat and never leave children or pets in vehicles, even for a moment. AAA also reports that heat is leading to more dead batteries, tire blowouts, and engines overheating. Make sure to stay with ABC 12 News throughout the rest of the week as we monitor the forecast. I'm Matt Barber, ABC 12 News on CK105.5.
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13: This is meteorologist Kevin Goff. Today is an alert day. In fact, alert days through Thursday due to extreme heat and humidity. Today, a mix of sun and clouds. It'll be hot and humid with high temperatures around 90. An extreme heat warning goes into effect for the 127 corridor this afternoon. Overnight, very warm and humid, mid to upper 70s, and highs in the mid 90s on Tuesday with heat index values around 105.
0: Everywhere Genesee County goes, the hits go too. CK105.5. Anything you ask, we will answer, and we'll do it in front of everybody. So ask a hard question at Hey Morton.
14: Beth asked Hey Morton, what is the best present you've ever received?
0: Oh, man, I used to think it was my Nintendo that had GoldenEye, but it's not that. Someone got that for me at a time when I could not possibly afford it, and I didn't even know they were paying attention, so I was so excited to get it.
15: Cool. That's cool.
0: Yeah, it was great, but that's not even close. So what's yours?
14: Mine would be in 2013, I went to Bosnia, the motherland for me, and it was the first and only time in my life that all of my family members were together for a dinner. So grandma, cousins, aunts, uncles, and many of them by now have passed. So I have the best memories of that dinner, and I have photos, and it's the only time we've ever actually been together. Like, I know a lot of maybe families, like I've heard like, oh, we do a family reunion and we meet up somewhere, you know, my family just never did that until that year. And it was the only time. So I'm so grateful. It was the best gift I could have ever received.
0: Okay.
15: Oh, that's awesome, dude. Well, mine actually was a Nintendo. Dude, on my 8th birthday at an ice cream parlor, my parents showed up with this humongous box. And I was like, what could this possibly be? All my friends are around. My cousins are around. So, you know, you get to open gifts in front of friends and family. You're like, this is prime time, right? Must see TV. Dude, I opened it. I got a Nintendo system. I got the Power Glove. I don't know if you know what the Power Glove is, but you put this glove on and your glove becomes a controller. Oh. And you could point it at the TV and like drive. There's this game called Rad Racer. I was so like a fanatic, bro. I cried like I won Miss USA or something. Like I cried and thanked everybody. Wanted to thank God and all the believers that didn't think that I'd get it. I got it.
0: Yeah, the amount of excitement you feel inside knowing you're going to be playing that evening.
15: Oh my gosh, until the sun came up.
0: Playing. Yeah, I'm just going to keep playing and playing because it's so fun.
15: Right.
0: And now it's mine.
15: Exactly,
0: yeah,
15: that
0: is good. Because you do play it in the store at a friend's house.
15: Of course.
0: Like, I want it for me. I want it to be mine. And now it is.
15: It's at home now.
0: Yeah, I get that. I got the best gift I ever had last year. And I didn't even know it. I, on my birthday, was given a cake. I was like, oh, this is cute. It was from my daughter.
15: Oh, that's cute.
0: And what the cake was I have a motorcycle, a blue and white motorcycle.
15: Mm-hmm.
0: And she had decided after seeing, like, is it cake on TV, that she was going to try and do that at 7. I guess she would have been, 7 years old. Was going to make me a cake and put fondant on it and make a motorcycle and did the whole thing.
15: That's awesome.
0: Blue, dude. White, and black fondant cake. And so I just cut the top layer off and put it in a bag in the freezer.
15: There you
0: and
15: go.
0: It's still in the freezer.
14: That's awesome.
0: She goes, here, Dad, I made you a cake of your very own for your birthday. And I look down. I'm like trying not to just lose it.
15: Yeah, right.
0: Oh, my gosh. Because it's your motorcycle. I'm like, oh, I know. It looked great.
15: That's
0: awesome.
15: She
0: did a good job. And I'm like, I'm going to freeze this forever. I don't know how other way you could, like, I guess I could take a photo, but that's not the same.
15: No, it's cool that freeze you kept it. Yeah.
0: Yeah. So it's very cool. Hit us up on Insta. At Hey Morton, HEYMORTON.

0: 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Welcome, and let's play Guess Words. It's time to see how many words you can guess from the clues you get from D-Rock or Adina. Johnny is up first today, and Johnny, we're excited to have you. Who are you going to play with, D-Rock or Adina?
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0: All right, 30 seconds on the clock. Say pass if you get stumped on a word. Good luck. On your marks, get set, go.
2: You reward your child for getting all A's on their blank card.
1: Report card.
2: Yeah, when you leave for work, they say, have a great...
1: time.
2: Nope. Have a great what? Like all blank, because you got to work all blank, not night, but
1: all day.
2: Yes. This is a book that has a list of ingredients and how to cook something. It's a blank book.
1: Recipes.
2: Yes.
1: Blank cookbook.
2: A window is made out of what material? It can break. It can shatter.
1: Glass.
2: Yes. You eat dinner at the dinner
1: table.
0: Table's right. Buzzer sounded right before you said table. You got four today, and opposite of night is day.
2: Day, yeah.
0: Yeah, right. That would have been the easiest clue.
2: I've never seen anyone go off to work and say, have a great time.
0: But it's possible.
2: Yeah.
0: It is very possible. That's not as good a clue as opposite of night.
2: I guess if you work at a carnival, maybe you have a good time. I don't know.
3: That's so specific.
0: I know, it's really specific. I think I've heard that. All right, have a great time. Yeah. All right, listen. Johnny, hold on. You got four. Not bad. Let's bring in... how you doing, Catherine?
4: I'm doing well, thanks.
0: You're going to play with Adina, and you need to get five to win.
4: Okay.
0: All right, 30 seconds on the clock. Say pass if you get stumped. On your marks, get set, go.
3: Some people say, ooh, at this blank, you'll die before 50.
4: Or you... at this... Mm-hmm. At this rate?
3: Yes. You buy food at the grocery...
4: store.
3: Yes, you can rent or blank your home.
4: Sell.
3: No, if you bought it, it's
4: lease?
3: No, if you are the blank of it, it's like, it's mine. I bought it. I'm the...
4: owner?
3: Yes.
0: Time's up.
2: Oh,
0: the timer got away from you guys today. You got three.
3: Oh.
0: So, yeah, own was the one that got you, and then rate. I'm surprised you didn't go, when you buy something, you want to get a low interest.
3: Oh, that's a good one.
0: Yeah,
3: yeah, that's maybe better.
0: So, you know what? You didn't win today, Catherine, but was it nerve-wracking? Was it fun?
4: It was fun. I always listen every day, so it's easier when you're listening.
2: Totally.
4: Because
0: well, you know what?
4: I kind of want to play again.
0: All right.
3: Definitely.
0: You have to call and play again. We'd love to have you back. So plan on playing again and choose D-Rock and see how you guys do.
3: Yeah.
0: All right?
4: Okay, sounds good. Thanks.
0: Have a great day. Thanks for playing Guess Words here on Hey Morton.
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0: You're officially locked in. Hey, Morton, on CK105.5. We are about to prank call Carrie. She's going to Vegas, her friend told us. So I'm going to say I'm a timeshare company, and if she'll just sit through our pitch, you know, like they give you free steak dinner or something.
1: Yeah. Mm-hmm.
0: But I'm going to ramp it up so big she can't possibly say no.
2: Oh,
0: yeah, get ready for this. It's our phone prank, the phone, Jibba.
3: Hello?
0: Calling for Carrie Sewell?
3: This is she.
0: Hey, this is Rick Stanisbitch, and I just wondered if you had a second. I see that you're coming in about 3 weeks to Vegas, and according to our database, you'll be staying right on the Strip and paying full price for a hotel room.
3: I really got to go. I'm right in the middle.
0: Okay, well, hold on real quick, and just let me tell you real quick what's going to happen, and then I'll get right off the phone with you. What we're going to do is we are going to give you an opportunity to stay in one of our five-star properties, two-bedroom, free of charge, no questions asked.
3: Okay, and what's the catch?
0: There's no catch. While you're there, you would enjoy our property. It's got pool, all the amenities. It's a two-bedroom unit, and we actually have a property manager that would come by and kind of explain everything to you about the unit, about the project, and then you would be off to enjoy a fun Vegas show and a buffet.
3: Okay. There's got to be a catch. That just sounds too good to be true.
0: There's no catch at all. You would go by there, and all we need to do right now is to get a time when the property manager can come by to make sure that you're there and get a chance to talk to you about all the exciting opportunities we have.
3: Okay, so he's not really describing the apartment. Is this like a timeshare?
0: No. We don't use that word. No, not at all. Let me sweeten the pot a little bit and tell you, when he comes by, he'll be bringing you a one-month supply of Luna bars and a mini LED flashlight just to say thank you for your time and staying with us and enjoying our property. We just want you to have a great time and tell everyone else about it.
3: Luna bars?
0: You get Luna bars and a mini LED flashlight. You get a buffet and a top Vegas show, and all you need to do is sit for a few minutes and hear what our property manager has to say about the exciting stay you're going to enjoy at the property.
3: Yeah, I don't think I'm interested.
0: Okay, well, now hold on. Let me sweeten the pot just a little bit. We are also going to give you a helicopter tour of the Grand Canyon for free for you and a guest.
3: A helicopter tour?
0: That's a helicopter tour for two.
3: That just sounds way, no, there's
0: well,
3: gotta be.
0: Well, let me sweeten the pot just a little bit. Not only are you going on this helicopter tour, you will be landing at the home of Mike Tyson, where you will meet Mike Tyson, his white
3: Mike Tyson.
0: Mike Tyson. Lives right in Vegas. We're going to land you right in his backyard. You're going to meet his white tigers. You're going to go on the roof with his pigeons.
3: Oh, my gosh.
0: And you will enjoy a wine tasting with Chrissy Teigen. Do you know who that is?
3: Yes, that's John Legend's wife.
0: That's right.
3: You will be enjoying
0: a wine tasting with Mike Tyson and Chrissy Teigen.
3: How'd you get my number again?
0: It was in our database, and we're excited for you to have our exciting opportunity.
3: This just sounds like a scam.
0: It's not a scam. It's an opportunity of a lifetime. So
3: no,
0: what time would you like us to drop by and lock you down for a commitment to us? That would be great.
3: You know, this doesn't sound...
0: Okay, let me sweeten the pot a little bit more. How about that helicopter doesn't take you to Mike Tyson's home? How about we fly you to Los Angeles for a private dinner for two in Malibu with Leonardo DiCaprio? How about that?
3: Oh my gosh, yeah, right.
0: I was telling you, it's going to happen. Can I get a yes? Dinner with Leonardo DiCaprio. You're meeting Chrissy Teigen. You're seeing the Grand Canyon. You're going to a Vegas show. You're staying in a nice property. And you get a LED mini flashlight and a month supply of Luna bars.
3: This has got to be a joke. This can't be. I mean, this doesn't sound real. I mean,
0: well, let me give you one last thing.
3: Yeah, thank you so much.
0: Now, wait, don't
3: okay,
0: now, hold on, don't go,
3: go,
0: don't go. Wait,
3: okay,
0: wait.
3: Bye-bye.
0: Oh,
3: Hello?
0: Carrie, it's me, Rick. I'm sorry we got disconnected. But just hear me out for a second.
3: I'm not interested.
0: Please, I know. Just give me 1 minute, okay? 60
3: okay,
0: seconds.
3: Literally, you have 60 seconds.
0: All right, here we go. Leo DiCaprio, Malibu, foot rubs, limousines, helicopters. It's all happening. And a starring role in the next George Clooney movie. How about that? You and George Clooney on the silver screen. It's all happening. Are you in?
3: Yeah,
0: can
3: right.
0: I get a yes?
3: I'm sorry. This is. I don't want anything.
0: Okay. Wait, I'm really not interested. You're going to miss out on the Jibba for
3: okay,
0: you.
3: What's a Jibba anyway?
0: It is a prank call that we're placing on you right now.
3: I knew this was way too much. I'm like, come on. Yeah, right. Mike Tyson. I'm like, come on.
0: Oh, you should at least say yes. Mini LED flashlight. You don't get one of those every day.
1: Log. Are you ready?
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2: WWCK.

0: You found the good stuff. Hey Morton is on CK 105.5. It is Hey Morton, and we want you to know what's trending, what you'll be talking about when you get into work. This is such a funny story because they asked all the wrong people to comment on this new city ordinance. A city in Massachusetts is about to pass an ordinance limiting bars and restaurants to serving guests one drink per every 30 minutes.
1: Oh.
0: Saying people are getting too drunk and possibly driving or at least even hurting themselves. So you need to limit it to one drink every 30 minutes. Mm. And of course, they ask people who sound like they just came out of a bar what they think of that.
2: I don't usually drink more than one drink per 30 minutes, but I really don't like when people tell me what to do, so I'm not a huge fan of that rule.
3: I think it sounds like a strange rule. Back in Norway, you have if people get too much, that's when you have to stop.
4: Just came out of nowhere, and honestly, I haven't read the bill, but I know the basis of it, and it sounds a bit crazy, and I don't know how you could implement it. How could you police every person in the bar? It's just impossible.
0: Don't ask those people. They don't like it.
5: No.
0: And to be honest with you, how could you?
1: You know what? They shouldn't have done this because The Bachelor show, The Bachelor, Bachelorette, they try to implement kind of this rule. It was supposed to be you get one drink once an hour so the girls or guys don't get too, you know, crazy. And they, of course, found a loophole because you wait until the 59-minute mark. You order your drink. You drink it. And then guess what? The next hour starts and a minute or two later, you get another drink. That's exactly what I'd be doing. I'd be like, okay, 29 minutes, I'll order my drink. Oh, it's 32 minutes. I'll order another drink.
0: That's funny.
1: Now you got two in like 5 minutes.
0: Hack the system.
1: Oh, my God.
0: Oh, my gosh.
1: Don't do that. I mean, that's bad.
0: Yes. Drink responsibly.
1: Yes.
0: I just don't think there's any possible way to even track that. Yeah. This is, on its face, what seems like a really cool idea, and I feel a little bit of me feels bad for making fun of it, but a senior living community in Tennessee hosted an awesome event. Residents took part in a giant slip and slide day, a senior center doing a slip and slide. There were caregivers, firefighters, and college athletes that played along, and here are the seniors and the volunteers talking about getting to go on a giant slip and slide.
6: We created this giant slip and slide.
7: We're going for a great ride. As fast as we can.
0: Now, what are you picturing? Describe what you're picturing this slip and slide.
1: Oh, the slide itself?
0: Yeah.
1: It's going downhill. It's like maybe three people wide. And okay. It's got water going. And like it even has maybe the, like down the slide, those little like spouts that like the water is going across.
0: And they are going way down the slide.
6: Yeah. The Murfreesboro Fire Department comes out and they hose it down and they help to assist the seniors on and off the tubes.
7: I'm looking forward to it.
0: Yes, they're in inner tubes. So they're in inner tubes.
1: Okay.
7: This is crazy. It's fun.
6: And then they get to ride down on the tubes like they get to be a kid again. We call it the ride and slide. We created this giant slip
0: the old
6: and slide.
0: Ride and slide, right? It's going to have you going.
6: Tubes like they get to be a kid again.
0: She made it. She's alive. Don't worry. She made it. She didn't die. Here's why I'm making fun of it. It wasn't downhill. They went to a park on a flat piece of grass. They dropped down a tarp and put some dishwasher liquid and some water on it. And then there was an inner tube with ropes on either side of it. And the seniors get to sit in it while some volunteers have to just run along.
1: Oh, no!
0: Drag them at like 2 miles an hour down this thing. It's not worth that.
1: I
0: thought it was going to go downhill and they're going to be slipping and sliding. No. They
1: so
0: go
1: they
0: 10.
1: Just drag them.
0: Yeah, they drag them like 10 feet in an inner tube while they're just sitting there like.
1: Listen, to her, that was like going 65 an hour.
0: Yeah, maybe. Maybe I'll appreciate something like that. I just looked at it and said, really? Not even a gentle slope?
1: What?
0: Nothing. Nope. Flat ground, 10 feet. You're done. Yeah.
8: There's a new summer vacation trend among parents foregoing high-intensity camps and activities for their children in favor of weeks of unplanned time, a trend they're calling kid rotting. Hey, not everything's a trend. My family and I are doing this new thing where we all lay in bed and close our eyes from 11 p.m. to 6 a.m. We call it micro-deathing.
0: All right, I'm Rick, and now you know what's trending here on Hey Morton.
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0: If it's not loud, you're doing it wrong. CK 105.5.
1: Olivia Wilde's comment about Botox in Hollywood will make you feel seen and heard. Like, yes, finally someone said it out loud. I'll share that in a minute. First, Clive Davis will be laid to rest today in New York City, and his funeral is star-studded, to say the least. Where I'm told participants will include Alicia Keys, Kenny G, Jennifer Hudson, like all Bruce Springsteen, major, major stars. No word what they're going to be doing. They did say like certain people have a participating role. Okay. I don't know if that's to speak, maybe to sing a little. I don't know if that would be appropriate or not. Maybe.
0: Yeah, totally would, because that's how he made his money.
1: I could see Jennifer Hudson like belting out a really beautiful song.
0: Like Amazing Grace and Hallelujah and all that stuff. So all the American Idol audition songs.
1: Exactly. So it's all happening.
0: Yeah. Crazy. Like, really? That seems like an odd choice, but okay.
1: Yeah. Olivia Wilde spoke out against Botox in Hollywood and revealed the struggle that she sees from her side of things. And honestly, thank God, someone finally said it. Take a listen.
2: As a director, I now am constantly searching for actresses who can still move their faces.
3: Yeah.
2: It's not easy, and I don't blame them. I just pray for, like, technology to allow for treatments that just aren't so aggressive. Actors, particularly, the struggle is, like, that is your instrument. You have to be able to use it, but then you have to go on a carpet. And I've had the thing of people being like, she looks old and dead and awful. And you're like, how do you win? It's impossible.
0: She's right.
1: Oh,
0: she's
1: yes.
0: right about that. However, there have been pictures of her on the red carpet where she doesn't look healthy. Like,
1: oh, the recent ones. Yes.
0: Yes. You're like, woo. Now, I totally agree with what she's saying. But at the same time, you're like, hey, there is some justification for going, hey, are you okay? Because you look unhealthily skinny very quickly.
1: Yeah.
0: And if that's not for a role, are you sick? Are you okay? Like we would say to anybody.
1: True.
0: Yes. Because within a year, she's gone from, you know, just kind of normal age, looking normal, whatever, to like incredibly skinny and wrinkly. And
1: yeah.
0: Like, whoa, are you okay? So, interesting filter to put that through and wonder what's behind that. But yeah, the actors are like, oh, I'm so angry at you. Sorry, you gotta be able to show emotion.
1: Yeah, the eyebrows gotta move, man.
0: Yeah, come on.
4: Red Lobster launched its Festival of Summer Sips, which includes the Purple Haze cocktail made with Dr. Dre and Snoop Dogg's gin, Desert Pear, Lemonade, and Sparkling Gold Shimmer. Said a Red Lobster spokesman, look, we don't know, okay? Nobody wants lobster. We don't know what to do.
1: Hi, Medina. I'm Amy Morton, and that's your Daily Dirt.
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2: Good morning, I'm Matt Barber with your ABC 12 News headlines. As we face oppressive heat this week, the city of Flint has opened up cooling centers available to the community. Four different locations will offer a safe, air-conditioned place to cool off. The Haskell Community Center will be open from 9 a.m. to 7 p.m. The May Senior Community Center will be open from 9 a.m. to 7 p.m. The McKinley Community Center is also open from 9 to 7 p.m. And the Dome at Flint City Hall will be open from 9 a.m. to 5 p.m. For a full list of those locations, just look for the story at abc12.com. AAA is warning Michiganders that extreme heat can turn parked cars deadly for children and pets. The agency says temperatures inside a parked car can rise by 20 degrees in just 10 minutes, putting children and pets at high risk. The group urges drivers to always check the back seat and never leave children or pets in vehicles, even for a moment. AAA also reports that heat is leading to more dead batteries, tire blowouts, and engines overheating. Make sure to stay with ABC 12 News throughout the rest of the week as we monitor the forecast. I'm Matt Barber, ABC 12 News on CK105.5.
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3: This is meteorologist Kevin Goff. Today is an alert day. In fact, alert days through Thursday due to extreme heat and humidity. Today, a mix of sun and clouds. It'll be hot and humid with high temperatures around 90. An extreme heat warning goes into effect for the 127 corridor this afternoon. Overnight, very warm and humid, mid to upper 70s, and highs in the mid 90s on Tuesday with heat index values around 105.
4: Tell Alexa to play CK 105.5. Just jump into our DMs. That's right, jump in our DMs and send us your question. What do you want to know? We'll answer it right here. Our Instagram is at Hey Morton.
5: Sydney asked Hey Morton, if you could, would you guys opt to have immortality?
4: Okay. Great question. And I absolutely would. No doubt about it. No second question. No whatever. There's so many reasons to say yes versus no.
5: But say you're the only one, so no one else in the family or friends, like everyone that you know, isn't immortal, just okay. You.
4: Yeah. Well, you know what? That wouldn't last forever because I'd figure out how to make anyone immortal I wanted.
5: True. It'd probably take you still, how many years do you think?
4: Oh, 1,000, 2,000 years. Yeah, I'm
5: so
4: good with that.
5: So still everyone you know is currently, you've outlived them.
6: That's the thing. Like,
4: look, the first couple hundred years would be tough because I wouldn't have enough life experience to know how to deal with that. But it would be the same as coming to terms with losing a pet that you love so much. Grief is grief and you would miss them.
5: Yeah.
4: But you would come to terms with the fact, but I'm not dying. And so it's not as tragic. I'm going to have people come and go. My life shapes differently than it does now.
5: Yeah. My answer is heck no, heck no, no, no.
4: Okay, so when do you want to die?
5: I don't want to die too old of an age. Maybe like in the 80s.
4: Okay,
5: maybe
4: so
5: early 90s.
4: No, that's vague. I need to...
5: Like, if I could be like 92.
4: So you want to be 92?
5: Yeah.
4: And so you should... And what
5: actually,
4: day of the week?
5: Can I change that? 95. Because my great-grandfather died at 94, so someone's got to outlive him. So 95.
4: Okay. So you want to die when you're 95.
6: Still in competition.
4: Yep. And what day of the week? A Wednesday?
5: No.
4: What day?
5: Sunday.
4: Okay.
5: Saturday or Sunday, because then Monday I can have my funeral.
4: At what time? Who would go to your funeral on Monday?
5: Well, I'd like it to be a weekday, and usually like over the weekend, I don't want to be like stuck in a freezer too long. So.
6: Oh, yeah. I get it. Okay. Yeah.
5: You know, and in my culture, you got to do it within 3 days. So I could die on a Saturday, Sunday, you know, family's gathering, everyone's finding out, people could like, ooh, Monday, funeral.
4: All right. So okay. 95. So you're out. Who's next?
6: Honestly, me neither. I don't want to be immortal. I want to live to maybe 100, maybe die on a Sunday, a chill day, relax in my sleep, just drift away.
5: Yeah.
6: I can't bear losing my loved ones. Like I wouldn't want to live to see all of them leave. I don't know if I can handle that.
4: Well, if you make it to 100, you will.
6: Well, yeah, that's fine. But I get to see them again, though, spiritually.
4: So then you do want immortality.
6: No.
4: Just in heaven.
6: In the afterlife, yeah.
4: Yeah, so in the afterlife, you want to live forever.
6: I don't want to pay bills still. Yeah, I don't want to do it. I don't want to go through like all the crap that happens out here.
4: So if you're going to heaven, that is immortality. It's just in a different state.
6: Yeah, but you just don't pay bills and other crap and registration and all
4: that.
6: You know, in the there's no DMV in heaven.
5: You're not among the living.
4: What about you? Do you want to have immortality in heaven?
5: I do believe, in heaven.
4: Okay, so you guys do want it. You just don't want it here.
6: Yeah.
5: Right, yeah.
4: Okay. I'll take it anywhere. At home, at work, or on the road, we are always free. Stream us live at wwck.com.

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CK 105.5. It is Hey Morton, and on Mondays, we like to play a game where nobody could ever win. You can only lose. We call it the D

0: questions, round robin. And the first person to get three wrong will lose. I'll keep score. Who lost last week?
1: I did.
0: Okay, so Adina, you go first. We'll go clockwise. Remember, each of us has a reverse.
1: Reverse.
0: Yeah, so you can get somebody back. And when Adina has a reverse that gets someone, she treats it like a dagger.
2: Yeah. Yeah.
0: All right, Adina, you're up. Go for it.
1: Rick, who's saying, "Don't worry, be happy"?
0: Bobby McFerrin.
1: Correct.
0: Yes. That's the other thing. Adina gets mad when she thinks she has a good one and then you get it right. Like, what do I do for a living? Of course I would know that.
2: She looked away like, dang.
0: Dang. Yeah, her face, her brow furrows. She's like, what? Oh, man. All right, D-Rock.
2: Yep.
0: How many Grammys does John Legend have?
2: Is it 17?
0: No, I'm so unfortunately. Well, any number would be specific.
1: I mean, yeah, but 17 seems like really specific.
0: So would 9. Any number is going to be specific. It's a specific question.
2: Right.
0: 10 is the answer.
2: Ah, okay.
0: Yeah, boy, you really loaded him up. Well, or the other 7 for him.
2: Well, you know how they like movie cherry pick every singer. Every now and then they cherry pick a singer to like win like 17. Like, you know,
0: yeah.
2: Like, oh, okay.
0: They got the armful.
2: Like, oh, it's your year. Yeah.
0: Yeah, I got you.
1: It's your year.
0: All right, 1 for D-Rock.
2: All right, Adina. Astro is the pet of what animated family?
1: Oh, The Incredibles, maybe?
2: No.
0: That's a good guess.
2: That is a good guess.
0: Yeah.
2: The Jetsons.
0: It's an old-timey cartoon. About, much like The Incredibles, about the future.
2: Kind of, yeah.
1: Okay. Rick, this federal agency was established in 1973 to deal with narcotics.
0: Oh, Social Security. Right?
1: No.
0: I don't know. I'm guessing the FBI.
1: No.
0: Oh, what is it?
1: The Drug Enforcement Agency.
0: Oh, the DEA went that far back?
1: Yeah, 1973.
0: Hmm. Reverse.
1: Oh.
0: And 1 for each of us, by the way. Adina, who was the messenger of the gods who, by the way, became a very popular, fashionable blanket? A Greek god was the messenger of the gods, became a popular, fashionable blanket.
1: What? Tom Ford? Like, what do you mean?
0: Hermes. Hermes.
1: Oh, yeah, that sounds more right.
2: More accurate. Than what?
0: Than Tom Ford. Yeah, Tom Ford, not apparently a Greek god, because wasn't alive back right. then. How could that be possible?
1: I'm not sure.
0: Oh, okay.
1: Reverse.
0: Yes.
1: Rick,
0: mm-hmm.
1: This actress released many 80s workout videos.
0: You are wrong.
1: What?
0: Just gotta throw that out there.
1: I was like, maybe
0: your
1: I
0: question
1: am.
0: Is faulty.
1: I'm double checking you.
0: You're out. Jane Fonda.
1: Correct.
0: Yes. Thank you. She was the only one, right? Or was it Suzanne Summers had like the thigh master?
2: She was up there. Yeah. Yeah.
0: I'll just sit and squeeze my legs.
2: Right.
0: All right. Fair enough. D-Rock.
2: Yep.
0: How many No, I'm joking. Susan Collins wrote what popular fiction book about a female archer that was made into a movie?
2: A female archer?
0: Mm-hmm.
2: Was it Hunger Games?
0: Yes, very good.
2: All right.
0: Adina would not have got that one. I could see the look on her face like, I don't know what that is. Now that you got it, she's mad.
2: Yeah, right?
0: Yes.
2: Adina, what show had a huge scandal in 2023 dubbed Scandoval?
1: Oh, Vanderpump Rules.
2: That's correct.
1: Yeah.
0: Very good.
2: Good job.
0: You barely got that under the time limit. Yeah, you already got me.
2: Yeah, she counted all the O's. It was like 5 O's.
0: Yeah.
1: Okay.
0: She did, huh?
2: Yeah.
0: Oh, Santa Claus.
1: Rick,
0: yes.
1: This 1991 period film tells the story of a stunt pilot with a sophisticated jetpack.
0: Say it one more time.
1: This 1991 period film tells
0: Rocketeer.
1: The story.
2: Ooh, yeah.
1: Yeah. Correct.
0: We almost watched that this weekend. How random you
2: Such
0: would ask
2: movie.
0: That question.
1: Oh. Oh.
0: Yeah, we almost watched it in my house. My dad was like, eh.
1: No.
0: I was like, oh, all right. D-Rock,
2: yep.
0: The fashion designer Gianni Versace came from which country?
2: Italy.
0: Yeah, very good.
2: I better know that. Adina, botany is the study of?
1: Plants.
2: Oh.
1: You can thank Mr. Rick over here for that. Okay, Rick. In November 2003, the final flight of what supersonic jet
0: the Concorde.
1: Took place? Yes.
0: All right. D-Rock.
2: Yes.
0: What is the name of the French luxury fashion house known for its monogrammed handbags and luggage?
2: Louis Vuitton.
0: There you go.
2: All right. Adina, avoid the noid was the slogan for what pizza chain?
1: What?
0: The noid. Boy, you really asked. That's really a tough one. She didn't know the noid.
2: She knows the this place.
1: Pizza Hut.
0: Okay. Well, you gave it a shot. Yeah, Domino's. A shot.
1: Oh, it is Domino's?
2: Yes.
0: Yes.
1: Oh, that's my favorite place.
2: See?
1: Oh.
0: Not enough to know the history.
3: Dummy!
0: 3-3-3.
1: They've come a long way since that dumb statement.
2: Well, yeah, they had a mascot.
0: Yes. Well, what are you going to do, right? The Noid. Yeah. I'm so the Noid right now. Yeah. And that's how it works when we play Daily Dummy. You almost did an O'Reilly commercial. O'Reilly. One more O and you'd had a two commercials lined up.
2: There,
0: yeah, there you go. That's a Daily Dummy here on Hey Morton.
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26: Everyone poops. It's not just the name of a classic potty training book. It's a universal truth. Even though everyone does it, almost no one wants to talk about it. Dr. Tricia Pasricha wants to change that. She's the author of a new book. It's called You've Been Pooping All Wrong. And she says there are three critical P's of pooping. The first is propulsion. Both the voluntary push you exert and the involuntary contractions that happen naturally within your body. Top line, when you feel the need to go, don't hold it. The second P is pliability, which refers to stool softness. The keys to this one are making sure you're drinking enough water and eating enough fiber. And the last P is for pelvic floor. If you can get your knees up above your waist while you're on the toilet, like on a stool or a garbage can or a stack of books even, that can make all the difference. I'm Dr. Sanjay Gupta, helping you live a better life.
0: Cruising down I-75 with the volume up. CK 105.5.

0: Whether you're in Grand Blanc or Davison, we've got you covered. CK105.5. We're about to prank call Steve. He's a manager of a pizza place. I'm going to call and try and tell him that I'm ordering a pizza, but I want the next person who calls to pay. It's pay it backwards. It's the opposite of pay it forward. It makes way more sense. It's our phone prank. The phone, Jibba.
1: Sean, is this for pickup or delivery?
0: This will be for pickup.
1: Okay. What can I get for you?
0: All right. I would like two large pepperoni, pineapple, mushroom. That's it.
1: Okay. All right. I got two large pepperoni, pineapple, mushrooms. Anything else for you today?
0: Nope. That'll be it.
1: And how would you like to pay for this? Cash or card?
0: You know what? What I want to do is pay it backward.
1: I'm sorry. You want to do what?
0: I want to pay it backward. Like the next person pays for it that calls in.
1: I'm sorry. You want the next person to pay for it?
0: Yeah, pay it backward. The next person that calls you will just pay for the pizza.
1: Can I put you on hold for a second? Let me get my manager.
0: Yes, please. Thank you.
2: Hi, this is Steve. How can I help you?
0: Yeah, hi, Steve. I was trying to complete my order, talking to Sean, and I get my order done, and I'm ready to go, and he won't accept payment.
2: So I have an order for two large pepperoni pineapple mushroom pizzas, and that's for pickup, correct?
0: Yeah, that's right.
2: So what's the issue?
0: The issue is payment.
2: So do you want to, is this cash or credit?
0: Well, it'll be pay it backward.
2: What do you mean by pay it backward?
0: Pay it backward is when the next person pays for it. You pay it backward, the next person pays.
2: You mean pay it forward?
0: No, pay it backwards. Like the next person that calls pays for the pizza, and then the next person pays for them, and it goes viral. Like it turns into a big thing. Everyone pays for the next person.
2: No, you would have to pay for the person in front of you that way. Pay it forwards is paying for the person in back.
0: No. Have you seen this on Starbucks? They do it at Starbucks all the time. Like, you order your drink, and then you're like, oh, pay it backward. And the next person pulls up, and they go, oh, it's pay it backward. You pay for them, and then it goes on and on and on, and everybody pays for the next car.
2: Okay, so I'm not understanding. So right now we have your order for your two pizzas.
0: Yes.
2: Would you like to pay cash or credit?
0: No, pay it backward. The next person pays for it.
2: I think you're a little confused because the person who just called would have purchased your pizzas for the next caller, and that didn't happen. So I'm not understanding.
0: I know. I'm starting it. Pay it backward. I start it. Go. Pay it backward. Next one. One person has to start it.
2: That doesn't work like that. So cash or credit.
0: What do you mean it doesn't work like that? How do you get this thing going?
2: Sir, what you're describing is paying it forward, which is the person who calls in front of you then pays for the person backwards.
0: That's backwards.
2: Nobody has done that.
0: That's pay it backwards. You pay for the next person, right?
2: No, that is not pay it backwards. What videos are you watching?
0: I saw it on Starbucks. Like, you go up and you go, they go, oh, the next person pays for it.
2: No, that's not how it works. The person in front of you then pays for the person behind.
0: Pay it backwards.
2: Pay it forwards.
0: Yes, pay it backwards. The next person that calls will pay for my pizza.
2: Sir, hold on. I've been at a Starbucks. I've had this happen to me personally. It is called pay it forwards, where somebody has then paid for my coffee, which then the next time I went through, I paid for the person
0: right.
2: behind me.
0: So the next time I call,
2: forward.
0: I will pay for the pizza. Pay it backwards. It's not
2: goodness,
0: forwards.
2: Sir, you pay for the order, and you pay for the next person as well. That's how it works.
0: What? Why would I? That's paying twice. That's pay it
2: that's
0: double.
2: Not.
0: That's not pay it backwards. That's like get screwed.
2: It's paying it forward for you. So cash or credit,
0: I'm dumb. It's called double paying. Why would I do that?
2: That is not. This has been done before.
0: Oh,
2: you
0: my God.
2: Help the next person.
0: How does it go? If everybody pays double, then the company right. basically
2: my
0: rips
2: goodness.
0: You off twice. That makes no sense
2: pay
0: at all.
2: Pay it forward, sir.
0: It's backward.
2: That's what it's called. It's forward.
0: It's backward.
2: It's forward.
0: Backward.
2: Forward.
0: Backward. Backward. Backward. Backward. Backward.
2: Listen,
0: backward.
2: If you want your pizza, please come down here and you either pay cash or credit. That's the thing.
0: Steve.
2: Yeah.
0: This is just a phone prank. It's a phone jibba.
2: Are you kidding me? Oh, my God. Everybody's looking at me right now laughing. I'm so upset right now. That is, hey, I'm going to get every single one of you. Get back to work.
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1: Boy, if you want some fun this weekend, you're laying around in bed, you're just killing time, or stuck like at the DMV or waiting to get your tires done, whatever, you can go to our YouTube page, Hey Morton, subscribe to it, so that way it's always there on demand for you. And if you love our show, if you're listening right now, well, we turned on the cameras and you can watch it. It's a lot of fun. Hey Morton on YouTube, HeyMorton. Hey Morton on YouTube is the channel, and it's free. And if you subscribe, you'll get all the updates. We put new stuff up almost every single day. Yeah. So thank you, Adina, for that. She makes that happen. And Hey Morton, you'll love that. I love our YouTube page. I think it's a lot of fun.
2: I think so, too.
1: Yeah, so subscribe. Hey Morton.
2: This family is going through it because their brand new pet bird got out of its cage and flew out. The mom was at home, the kids weren't, and she immediately panicked. And her first thought was, well, get in the car, go back to the same, you know, pet store and get a same looking bird. That's what she did. She put it back in its cage. The kids came home. They saw the bird. They played with the bird. They had dinner, went to sleep. No one noticed anything. Next day, though, her husband's looking at her going, we should tell the kids. They have three kids. He's like, you know, this is maybe the time we should tell them.
1: What would you do? Would you tell the kids? They don't know better. And it's not going to change anything if they know or don't know, or will it? And Alyssa wants to share. What would you do, Alyssa?
3: Hey, guys. Good morning.
1: Hey, good morning.
3: So I heard you earlier, Rick, and you said you could argue both sides, and I completely agree. So I think it comes down to the kids' ages. So if they're, like, 8 and younger, don't say anything. If they're 8 and a little bit, like, more mature and more, like, understanding of situations, then I think you should explain it.
1: Yeah, if they're like, if they're over 12, you can say the other one died of food poisoning just to make sure that.
2: Oh my God.
1: Wait, too edgy? Okay, no, don't say that.
3: Maybe not that extreme.
1: Yeah. Say he didn't clean his cage and he died. So that's what happened. So make sure you clean your room. Make it a learning lesson. I could argue both sides, but I tend to be tell the truth all the time, no matter what, even if it's not necessary. And here's why. I just find life is so much easier if you have no lies to remember. Mm. And so whenever you have a lie that you have to remember, it just adds weight to your life that's unnecessary. And you know what? I think these kids can handle it. Just go, well, we want to let you know something happened. We opened the cage. And Petey flew to a new home, and he's having a great time. He's having fun. And so we went and got you another one. And this is Lucy. And Lucy loves being here, and Lucy's with us. And one day Lucy will be gone, but that's a part of life. People come and go. Let's leave it at that.
2: Wow.
1: Right? Yeah. Wow, huh? Sounds like I'm a good dad.
2: That sounds good.
1: You have people come and go out of your life just like birds. Sometimes you got to leave the cage open and see if they fly away. And if they don't, then they're yours forever.
2: Well, this is great advice, actually.
1: Yeah. Really carries over into relationships now that I'm thinking about it. So, and Petey's out there. He's, you know, he's got a good dice game going with some pigeons behind the building. So, Alyssa, thanks.
3: Thanks, guys.
1: Yeah, take care. Mike's on the phone. Mike, what would you do? Would you tell the kids the bird flew away and we got you a new one, or just let them think it's the same bird?
4: Hey, good morning. Listen, Rick, you kind of said basically ultimately all the stuff that I would have said. I believe in telling the truth and just telling the kids, hey, this is what happened. We're very sorry, but we did get you a new bird. We can name him a different name and kind of explain, you know, maybe that these are the kinds of things that happen in life. And again, just believing in honesty, and it just makes your life so much easier. Because you start talking about the bird, then the next thing that, and you lie about the bird, then what other little things are you going to lie to your kids about? And then that's going to build up. And then when they're a teenager and they start doing stuff, how are you going to defend, you know, how are you going to defend what you did, and they're going to be easily able to defend what they did? You know what I'm saying?
1: Yeah, we've kind of set that in our house where we don't even tell secrets in our house. Like, we don't, amongst my wife, my daughter, and I said, the only secret you can tell is if it's about a present or a surprise for the one. Other than that, we don't have secrets in this house. I don't tell them to my wife. We don't whisper in each other's ears because, you know what? We are one unit, and we just keep it transparent with all of us. And besides, if you're going to tell a lie, make it fantastic. Like, say something like, some of you will remember, like, hey, this new bird sings in like four languages. I'm like, what? Yeah, they're all bird languages. We don't know them, but yeah.
2: Oh, it's amazing.
1: This bird's way
2: we
1: better.
2: Upgraded.
1: Yes. He can do magic tricks, but they're invisible magic tricks, oh, so yeah. You won't be able to see him,
2: oh,
1: unfortunately.
2: I love it.
1: Yeah. Tell good lies like that. Mike, he
4: understands AI.
1: Yeah. Understands AI is the best one. Oh, that's great. Yeah, he's Tweet GPT. He's the best.
4: Yeah. There you go, Tweet GPT.
1: A tiny little keyboard he pulls out at night and does a bunch of searches. Oh, that's great.
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3: You know, it's funny, when I think back to what the typical American dinner looked like when you and I were kids, there's usually some kind of meat featured at the center of the plate. Vegetables are there, but often thought of as a side dish. More and more, though, we are coming to realize that a plant-based diet, with little or no meat even, is going to be a healthier way to eat for just about everyone. New study out of the University of Hawaii Cancer Center found that eating a high-quality plant-rich diet that includes whole grains, vegetables, and fruits may prevent cognitive impairment even when people start that diet in their late 50s and 60s. Yeah, it's important to make sure you're getting enough protein, fats, complex carbohydrates. Just because you cut out or even cut back on meat, though, is not a license to eat whatever you want. Focus on eating whole, real foods. I'm Dr. Sanjay Gupta, helping you live a better life.
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1: What Tom Holland calls his wife Zendaya is going to melt your little heart. I can't wait to share this with you in just a minute. But first, wow, Millie Bobby Brown revealed that she actually had to have candid conversations with her Stranger Things co-stars after the season finale ended. She says that right after the filming wrapped, she kind of went through a slight depression and she started overthinking a lot of the friendships with the cast. And so I guess it got so bad that she reached out to almost every single person, like Finn Wolfhard and everybody, and sort of had a chat with them to reassure, like, hey, we're still friends and you know, we continue on.
0: And the fact is, that's a little strange. It is strange because you're not that close. You're professional friends. And here's why. It's an unfair situation. You take like an old movie like Talented Mr. Ripley. It was Matt Damon, it was Jude Law, and it was Gwyneth Paltrow, and they were in the south of France living like rich people. The movie was about that. Well, if you're going to be in Italy and you've got 3 days before your next scene and Jude Law has nothing to do and you guys like, let's get in a convertible and drive around. It is like your best friends all of a sudden.
1: True.
0: But that's only for another month. And then you've got other projects and you may not even be on the same side of the planet for 3 or 4 years.
1: Well, for them, I wonder if, you know, it sounds like for her it was really hard because they were all kids. I mean, really, for so long. So, and a lot of them were invited to her wedding. So it does sound like they're still in touch. I do feel like the older they get, because they're still in their early 20s, that will, like, start.
0: Well, it happens for everybody. You get kids and you move on with life.
1: Yeah.
0: So welcome to the real world.
1: It's okay, Millie.
0: It turns out you don't get a trailer at work to just hang out and play video games with your friends all day. Maybe you do, but most of us don't. So hang in there.
1: Tom Holland just revealed the sweetest nickname

0: has for his wife, Zendaya, because of course he doesn't call her, hey, Zendaya. You know, a lot of people online thought it probably shortened to Z, like, hey, Z, you know. What else do you shorten Zendaya to? Turns out that's all out the window. During a red carpet event in Rome for Spider-Man Brand New Day, Tom Holland was being interviewed. Zendaya was just a few feet away, also being interviewed. And he wanted to, you know, ask her something where they were off to next. And that is when he revealed the name. Take a listen.
1: Marie, what's the name of that place?
2: Olive Garden. Okay, thanks.
1: Marie, what's the name of that place?
3: That's where I'm going after this.
0: He called her Marie. Marie? Who's Marie? Turns out it's Zendaya's middle name. I didn't realize that, and neither did a lot of fans. And so I guess that's what he really calls her, is Marie instead of Zendaya.
2: Yeah, because it's easy. That's why.
0: I wonder if he's trying to also like separate the who Zendaya is to the world versus like, hey, at home, you're just like regular old Marie.
2: I don't know what you mean by that.
0: You know what I mean? Because the name is so big. Like, does your wife have a nickname? It's not like she would be like, Morton, right?
2: Oh, she calls me Dad. Hey, Dad. Because in the house, I'm Dad.
0: Right. It wouldn't make sense to be like, Morton.
2: Well, she... Well, no one calls me Morton like that.
0: Professional, you know?
2: I don't think people are like, Zendaya. Interesting. Well, Marie, that's cute, though. Yeah.
4: Guys, I saw that a popular nude beach in Australia is facing a possible closure because of complaints from the public. Apparently, they no longer want to see what's going on down under.
0: I'm Medina on Hayden Morton, and that's your Daily Dirt. Take the hit.

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2: Good morning, I'm Matt Barber with your ABC 12 News headlines. As we face oppressive heat this week, the city of Flint has opened up cooling centers available to the community. Four different locations will offer a safe, air-conditioned place to cool off. The Haskell Community Center will be open from 9 a.m. to 7 p.m. The May Senior Community Center will be open from 9 a.m. to 7 p.m. The McKinley Community Center is also open from 9 to 7 p.m. And the Dome at Flint City Hall will be open from 9 a.m. to 5 p.m. For a full list of those locations, just look for the story at abc12.com. AAA is warning Michiganders that extreme heat can turn parked cars deadly for children and pets. The agency says temperatures inside a parked car can rise by 20 degrees in just 10 minutes, putting children and pets at high risk. The group urges drivers to always check the back seat and never leave children or pets in vehicles, even for a moment. AAA also reports that heat is leading to more dead batteries, tire blowouts, and engines overheating. Make sure to stay with ABC 12 News throughout the rest of the week as we monitor the forecast. I'm Matt Barber, ABC 12 News on CK105.5.
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17: 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Number one, nutrition. 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Number two, exercise. 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Number three, sleep. 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And finally, number four often gets forgotten, socialization. 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
19: This is meteorologist Kevin Goff. Today is an alert day. In fact, alert day is through Thursday due to extreme heat and humidity. Today, a mix of sun and clouds. It'll be hot and humid with high temperatures around 90. An extreme heat warning goes into effect for the 127 corridor this afternoon. Overnight, very warm and humid, mid to upper 70s, and highs in the mid 90s on Tuesday with heat index values around 105.
0: It's the Hey Morton Show on CK 105.5. Anything you ask, we will answer, and we'll do it in front of everybody. So ask a hard question at Hey Morton.
20: Beth asked Hey Morton, what is the best present you've ever received?
0: Oh man, I used to think it was my Nintendo that had GoldenEye, but not that. Someone got that for me at a time when I could not possibly afford it, and I didn't even know they were paying attention. So I was so excited to get it.
21: Cool. That's cool.
0: Yeah, it was great, but that's not even close. So what's yours?
20: Mine would be in 2013. I went to Bosnia, the motherland for me, and it was the first and only time in my life that all of my family members were together for a dinner. So grandma, cousins, aunts, uncles, and many of them by now have passed. So I have the best memories of that dinner, and I have photos, and it's the only time we've ever actually been together. Like, I know a lot of maybe families, like I've heard like, oh, we do a family reunion and we meet up somewhere, you know, my family just never did that until that year. And it was the only time. So I'm so grateful. It was the best gift I could have ever received.
0: Okay.
21: Oh, that's awesome, dude. Well, mine actually was a Nintendo. Dude, on my 8th birthday at an ice cream parlor, my parents showed up with this humongous box. And I was like, what could this possibly be? All my friends are around. My cousins are around. So, you know, you get to open gifts in front of friends and family. You're like, this is prime time, right? Must see TV. Dude, I opened it. I got a Nintendo system. I got the Power Glove. I don't know if you know what the Power Glove is, but you put this glove on and your glove becomes the controller. Oh. And you could point it at the TV and like drive. There's this game called Rad Racer. I was so like a fanatic, bro. I cried like I won Miss USA or something. Like I cried and thanked everybody. Wanted to thank God and all the believers that didn't think that I'd get it. I got it.
0: Yeah, the amount of excitement you feel inside knowing you're going to be playing that evening.
21: Oh my gosh, until
0: I'm
21: the sun came up.
0: Playing. Yeah, I'm just going to keep playing and playing because it's so fun.
21: Right.
0: And now it's mine.
21: Exactly,
0: yeah,
21: that
0: is good. Because you do play it in the store at a friend's house.
21: Of course.
0: Like, I want it for me. I want it to be mine. And now it is.
21: It's at home now.
0: Yeah, I get that. I got the best gift I ever had last year, and I didn't even know it. I, on my birthday, was given a cake. I was like, oh, this is cute. It was from my daughter.
21: Oh, that's cute.
0: And what the cake was I have a motorcycle, a blue and white motorcycle.
21: Mm-hmm.
0: And she had decided after seeing, like, is it cake on TV, that she was going to try and do that at 7. I guess she would have been, 7 years old. Was going to make me a cake and put fondant on it and make a motorcycle and did the whole thing.
21: That's awesome.
0: Blue, white, and black fondant cake. And so I just cut the top layer off and put it in a bag in the freezer.
21: There
0: and
21: you
0: it's
21: go.
0: Still in the freezer.
20: That's awesome.
0: She goes, here, Dad, I made you a cake of your very own for your birthday. And I look down. I'm like trying not to just lose it.
21: Yeah, right.
0: Oh, my gosh. Because it's your motorcycle. I'm like, oh, I know. It looked great.
21: That's
0: and she
21: awesome.
0: Did a good job. And I'm like, I'm going to freeze this forever. I don't know how other way you could, like, I guess I could take a photo, but that's not the same.
20: No, it's cool that you kept it. Yeah.
0: So it's very cool. Genesee County Mornings start with Hey Morton and all the hits on CK 105.5.

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0: All right, 30 seconds on the clock. Say pass if you get stumped on a word. Good luck. On your marks, get set, go.
2: You reward your child for getting all A's on their blank card.
1: Report card.
2: Yeah, when you leave for work, they say, have a great...
1: time.
2: Nope, have a great what? Like all blank, because you got to work all blank. Not night, but...
1: all day.
2: Yes. This is a book that has a list of ingredients and how to cook something. It's a blank book.
1: Recipes.
2: Yes. A window is made out of what material? It can break. It can shatter.
1: Glass.
2: Yes. You eat dinner at the dinner.
1: Table.
0: Table's right. Buzzer sounded right before you said table. You got four today. And opposite of night is day.
2: Day, yeah.
0: Yeah, right. That would have been the easiest clue.
2: I've never seen anyone go off to work and say, have a great time.
0: But it's possible.
2: Yeah.
0: It is very possible. That's not as good a clue as opposite of night.
2: I guess if you work at a carnival, maybe you have a good time. Maybe. I don't know.
3: That's so specific.
0: I know. It's really specific. I think I've heard that. All right. Have a great time. Yeah. All right. Listen, Johnny, hold on. You got four. Not bad. Let's bring in. How you doing, Catherine?
4: I'm doing well. Thanks.
0: You're going to play with Adina, and you need to get five to win.
4: Okay.
0: All right. 30 seconds on the clock. Say pass if you get stumped. On your marks, get set, go.
3: Some people say, ooh, at this blank, you'll die before 50.
4: Or you... At this rate?
3: Yes. You buy food at the grocery...
4: store.
3: Yes. You can rent or blank your home.
4: Sell.
3: No, if you bought it, it's
4: lease?
3: No, if you are the blank of it, it's like, it's mine. I bought it. I'm the...
4: owner?
3: Yes.
0: Time's up.
2: Oh,
0: the timer got away from you guys today. You got three. Own was the one that got you, and then rate. I'm surprised you didn't go, when you buy something, you want to get a low interest.
3: Oh, that's a good one.
0: Yeah.
3: That's maybe better.
0: So... you know what? You didn't win today, Catherine, but was it nerve-wracking? Was it fun?
4: It was fun. I always listen every day, so it's easier when you're listening.
2: Totally.
4: Because
0: well, you know what?
4: I kind of want to play again.
0: All right.
3: Definitely.
0: You have to call and play again. We'd love to have you back, so plan on playing again and choose D-Rock and see how you guys do.
3: Yeah.
0: All right?
4: Okay, sounds good. Thanks.
0: Have a great day. Thanks for playing Guess Words here on Hey Morton.
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10: A Better Life with Dr. Sanjay Gupta.
11: When we talk about how much exercise someone should get, current guidelines call for about 150 minutes of moderate intensity exercise or 75 minutes of vigorous intensity exercise every week. New study out of the UK makes a strong case for vigorous exercise if and when you can do it. Now, researchers determined that even little bursts of vigorous exercise can significantly reduce someone's risk of 8 different diseases: dementia, type 2 diabetes, fatty liver disease, chronic respiratory disease, chronic kidney disease, immune-mediated inflammatory diseases, major cardiovascular events, and atrial fibrillation. We're not talking about complicated training programs here. Just work with what you can into your everyday life. If you are breathless and unable to speak in complete sentences, then you've hit the mark. I'm Dr. Sanjay Gupta, helping you live a better life.

0: Everywhere Genesee County goes, the hits go too. CK 105.5. We are about to prank call Carrie. She's going to Vegas, her friend told us. So I'm going to say I'm a timeshare company, and if she'll just sit through our pitch, you know, like they give you free steak dinner or something.
1: Yeah. Mm-hmm.
0: But I'm going to ramp it up so big she can't possibly say no.
1: Oh,
0: yeah, get ready for this. It's our phone prank. The phone, Jibba.
2: Hello?
0: Calling for Carrie Sewell?
2: This is she.
0: Hey, this is Rick Stanisvich, and I just wondered if you had a second. I see that you're coming in about 3 weeks to Vegas, and according to our database, you'll be staying right on the Strip and paying full price for a hotel room.
2: I really got to go. I'm right in the middle.
0: Okay, well, hold on real quick, and just let me tell you real quick what's going to happen, and then I'll get right off the phone with you. What we're going to do is we are going to give you an opportunity to stay in one of our five-star properties, two-bedroom, free of charge, no questions asked.
2: Okay, and what's the catch?
0: There's no catch. While you're there, you would enjoy our property. It's got pool, all the amenities. It's a two-bedroom unit, and we actually have a property manager that would come by and kind of explain everything to you about the unit, about the project, and then you would be off to enjoy a fun Vegas show and a buffet.
2: Okay. There's got to be a catch. That just sounds too good to be true.
0: There's no catch at all. You would go by there, and all we need to do right now is to get a time when the property manager can come by to make sure that you're there and get a chance to talk to you about all the exciting opportunities we have.
2: Okay, so he's not really describing the apartment. Is this like a timeshare?
0: No. We don't use that word. No, not at all. Let me sweeten the pot a little bit and tell you, when he comes by, he'll be bringing you a 1 month supply of Luna bars and a mini LED flashlight just to say thank you for your time and staying with us and enjoying our property. We just want you to have a great time and tell everyone else about it.
2: Luna bars?
0: You get Luna bars and a mini LED flashlight. You get a buffet and a top Vegas show, and all you need to do is sit for a few minutes and hear what our property manager has to say about the exciting stay you're going to enjoy at the property.
2: I don't think I'm interested.
0: Now hold on, let me sweeten the pot just a little bit. We are also going to give you a helicopter tour of the Grand Canyon for free for you and a guest.
2: A helicopter tour?
0: That's a helicopter tour for two.
2: That just sounds way no. There's
0: well,
2: gotta be
0: some, well, I, there I'm isn't. Not, let me no, say. Really well, interested. Let me sweeten the pot just a little bit. Not only are you going on this helicopter tour, you will be landing at the home of Mike Tyson, where you will meet Mike Tyson, his white
2: Mike Tyson.
0: Mike Tyson lives right in Vegas. We're going to land you right in his backyard. You're going to meet his white tigers. You're going to go on the roof with his pigeons.
2: Oh, my gosh.
0: And you will enjoy a wine tasting with Chrissy Teigen. Do you know who that is?
2: Yes, that's John Legend's wife.
0: That's right.
2: You
0: will be enjoying a wine tasting with Mike Tyson and Chrissy Teigen.
2: How'd you get my number again?
0: It was in our database, and we're excited for you to have our exciting opportunity.
2: This just sounds like a scam.
0: It's not a scam. It's an opportunity of a lifetime. So,
2: no,
0: what time would you like us to drop by and lock you down for a commitment to us? That would be great.
2: You know, I just this doesn't sound
0: okay. Let me sweeten the pot a little bit.
2: Let
0: me sweeten the pot a little bit more. How about that helicopter doesn't take you to Mike Tyson's home? How about we fly you to Los Angeles for a private dinner for two in Malibu with Leonardo DiCaprio? How about that?
2: Oh my gosh! Yeah, right.
0: I was telling you, it's gonna happen. Can I get a yes? Dinner with Leonardo DiCaprio. You're meeting Chrissy Teigen. You're seeing the Grand Canyon. You're going to a Vegas show. You're staying in a nice property. And you get a LED mini flashlight and a month supply of Luna bars.
2: This has got to be a joke. This can't be. I mean, this doesn't sound real. I mean,
0: well, let me give you one last thing.
2: Yeah, thank you so much.
0: Now, wait, don't.
2: Okay,
0: now, hold on,
2: really
0: don't go,
2: go.
0: Don't go. Wait.
2: Bye-bye.
0: Oh, come.
2: Hello?
0: Carrie, it's me, Rick. I'm sorry we got disconnected. But just hear me out for a second.
2: I'm not interested.
0: Please, I know. Just give me 1 minute, okay? 60 seconds.
2: Literally, you have 60 seconds.
0: All right, here we go. Leo DiCaprio, Malibu, foot rubs, limousines, helicopters. It's all happening. And a starring role in the next George Clooney movie. How about that? You and George Clooney on the silver screen. It's all happening. Are you in?
2: Yeah,
0: can
2: right.
0: I get a yes?
2: I'm sorry. I don't want anything.
0: Okay. Wait.
2: I'm really not interested.
0: You're going to miss out on the jibba for you.
2: What's a jibba anyway?
0: It is a prank call that we're placing on you right now.
2: I knew it. I knew this was way too much. I'm like, come on. Yeah, right. Mike Tyson. I'm like, come on.
0: Oh, you should at least say yes. Mini LED flashlight. You don't get one of those every day.
1: Are you ready?
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0: Hit us up on Insta at Hey Morton, HeyMorton. If you would like to watch our show, Hey Morton on YouTube. That is the channel. And with the cameras in here, I think you get like the third degree of the show where it's our facial expressions and all that stuff. Yeah. So check it out. Hey Morton on YouTube. From time to time, I collect facts, figures, interesting things, and put them together in a segment I call Randos. Random facts to educate, entertain, and amuse you. I've got five of them. Here's one. The highest grossing actor of all time.
1: Ooh.
0: Grossed this money on a technicality. Not Brad Pitt, not even Tom Cruise. The highest grossing actor of all time is Stan Lee, the creator of Marvel Comics.
1: Oh.
0: Thanks to his cameos in pretty much every Marvel movie, he has been able to make
1: a
0: boatload of money.
1: Oh my God.
0: You put him in a movie, a Marvel movie, and you got it made. So, good deal. Rando number two, the tallest cliff on Earth is a 4,100-foot drop on Mount Thor in northern Canada. If you were to drop a bowling ball from the top, it would take almost 20 seconds for it to just reach the ground.
1: Ooh.
0: And at that point, the ball would be going over 150 miles an hour.
1: No, thank
0: it's
1: you.
0: So crazy. I can't believe they don't drop stuff off there all the time just to watch it fall. They probably do. Rando number three. When you lose weight, you breathe out the fat as carbon dioxide.
1: Oh,
0: and I've
1: really
0: seen this
1: now?
0: Done in an experiment where a man blew up a balloon and then took that balloon and put it in liquid nitrogen so it shrunk the balloon really small. Well, what happens to the warm, moist air that's inside? That shrinks and condenses the same way it would on the side of a can. And then he emptied that vapor, which was his breath, liquid vapor, into a thing where it would be spun around and separated, and there was fat in it. And they analyzed it and said, when you are exhaling, there's actual fat particles coming out of you. And so part of your workout is you releasing fat.
1: All right. So don't question if I'm breathing really hard at the gym. Like, ha! Yeah. I might be dying, but also I'm getting skinnier.
0: Losing weight. It's an actual fact. Yeah, when they analyzed that vapor, he's like, yeah, it's like 33% fat or something. You are exhaling fat when you are working out.
1: So weird.
0: That is weird, isn't it?
1: Our bodies are strange.
0: Round number four. Americans pronounce Adidas wrong. It's not Adidas. It's supposed to be Adidas.
1: That's right.
0: Yes, not Adidas. It's Adidas.
1: Adidas.
0: Yeah, well, Adidas it is. And our last rando, last but not least, this one is really interesting. The fake money they used in the movie Rush Hour 2 looked so real. Some stupid actress tried to spend it.
1: No way!
0: Oh, yes. They thought they would have some fun spending it. And the Secret Service wound up raiding the prop company that made it, seizing the money, and accusing the company of counterfeiting.
1: Whoa!
0: No word on whether the extras got in trouble, but wow. Dumb. Those are your randos here on Hey Morton.
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13: A Better Life with Dr. Sanjay Gupta.
14: As someone who's been married nearly 25 years, I'll tell you, there's a lot of great things about having a spouse. And according to a new study out of the University of Miami Health System, marriage might even be linked to a lower risk of cancer. Why? Well, the researchers said people who are married are less likely to engage in risky behavior. They're more likely to get a nudge to go to regular preventive medicine appointments and screenings. And they have a partner to share the load of family obligations, household chores, and finances. No one is saying you should get married in the pursuit of better health. But if you are single, how can you build a strong support system to maybe get some of these same benefits? Do your own research, find out what's important, and then hold members of your squad accountable and let them hold you accountable as well. That can provide a lot of support. I'm Dr. Sanjay Gupta, helping you live a better life.
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1: 20 years ago, Clay Aiken and Kelly Ripa got into it on TV. And now he's talking about it. This is going to be like, yes, this is like a Super Bowl. I can't wait to share this in just a minute. First, oh my gosh, Taylor Swift and Travis Kelce's wedding is going to be, what I'm told, a multi-day event. Of course it is. A source says there will be an intimate gathering, still allegedly, at Madison Square Garden on July 2nd, with about 100 people in attendance.

0: that is. And Taylor will have outfit changes. Duh.
1: I have a little bit of an update I heard. Tell me what you think of this. Through the 6th, they've rented all of that space.
0: Mm-hmm.
1: Also, the Port Authority or the Transit Police, whoever handles the streets down there, they have closed streets those days.
0: I heard that too.
1: And it turns out that big Rhode Island, whatever resort, wherever she was going to go, maybe.
0: Yeah, her home.
1: Is all not her house, the actual resort that they were saying they might have there. It's you can fully get a room there. There's no problem. So it's definitely not there.
0: Okay.
1: Here's what I'm hearing latest. The first 100 people thing is going to be inside a chapel she builds inside of Madison Square Garden.
0: Yeah.
1: And then that will be scrapped. And the next thing will be a giant extravaganza type quick wedding with a big performance and big party for the massive amount of people.
0: That sounds so fun.
1: All, it's Madison Square Garden. So they're saying there's nothing happening offsite. It's all there. Okay. But the only reason is because they are also telling the Amtrak, the Penn Station, hey, get ready because there's going to be a lot of traffic. There's going to be an event.
0: Oh my God.
1: That's, to me, a little weird. I don't know. It just kind of feel like when you're that big, don't you want to like rent an island in Greece?
0: Well, I saw like weird AI mock-up photos of the whole Madison Square Garden thing because people are like, it's not actually going to be like in the venue where there's just like, you're not going to be able to see the seats or the stage or anything about Madison Square Garden. It'll be like under these beautiful drapes and like it's going to lead in kind of like a tunnel into this huge space. You won't even know you're inside Madison Square Garden. So when I saw like the fake AI images of it, I'm like, oh, okay, that makes sense. Like, I could see Taylor doing that, you know? Sure.
1: Yeah, I guess. I don't know. It's like, do you really want to go there and do that? It just seems like there's somewhere else you could go that would provide privacy, but I guess not.
0: I wonder if it's all because of the security. Like, if anywhere, that place is secure, you know, when it comes to, like, physical, you know, security guards and
1: But you know what you could do? Here's what you could do. There's an estate out in the desert, which is not the time you want to do it, but you could go somewhere that you invite a former president, like a Bill Clinton or an Obama. I bet President Obama would go, and you can close airspace when you do that. And then you close that way, you keep the paparazzi from overhead taking photos because you have closed airspace. See, they should have called me. I do wedding planning for super elites. Yes. They didn't know that. Neither did I.
0: 20 years ago, Clay Aiken and Kelly Ripa clashed. It was 2006. Clay Aiken was there as a guest host with Kelly Ripa. And during a moment, he put his hand over Kelly's mouth while trying to jump into an interview. And Kelly responded like this.
2: Oh, that's a no-no.
3: I don't want
2: to
3: trouble. I should just...
2: No, I just don't. I don't know where that hand's been, honey.
0: She told him, I don't know where that hand's been, honey. And then the next day, Kelly threw shade at Clay Aiken, recapping the whole thing with Regis at the time.
2: You know, it's a very interesting thing because I'm sort of like, if you don't have anything nice to say, you shouldn't say anything. And so, but you know, I feel that there was a lot of hostility directed at...
4: No, you know, sometimes people get nervous when they come out here. It comes across as hostility.
2: I guess you didn't see the show.
4: Well, I saw little bits and pieces.
2: You must have missed the show.
0: Oh my God, like, okay.
1: She wasn't, first of all, she wasn't even nice to Regis right there.
0: I know.
1: And remember how often I told you that when Ryan Seacrest would talk, she would put her hand on his wrist when she was talking. And I said, that's a way to get him to be quiet.
0: Yeah.
1: She doesn't want him to talk. She's very controlling.
0: And that's exactly really what happened with Clay Aiken, because all these years later, he was asked, whatever happened? Did you guys patch things up? Here's what Clay Aiken said.
5: No. I didn't have the problem. I didn't want the one who was upset.
6: I was on the show because I had been meeting with Buena Vista at the time about possibly doing my own thing, my own show. And they were like, well, let's put you on with Kelly to see how it goes. And, you know, I'm on the show because I wanted to show them I could handle this myself. I could host something. And I wasn't getting to talk. Like, they were cue cards. They had my name on them. So I tried to be funny, and I did what I did, which was incredibly innocent. And then it got a little cold in the room. I felt bad. And I was really worried that I had upset her because it was very cold. And I didn't think much of it until on Monday, and it became a big thing on the show.
0: Wow.
1: Now, what he means by it got cold, meaning during commercial breaks, no one was talking.
0: He said the audience was very silent, and so was Kelly.
1: Well, I mean, I've got to be honest, because it was very innocent. I don't know. I wouldn't even do that to my wife as a joke. Like, I'm not putting my hand over even a guy's mouth, but especially my co-host, especially if I'm a guy and she's a girl. It does seem kind of like, be quiet, woman, right? You got to kind of know, like, hey, you're the guest. Don't do that.
0: That makes sense. Yeah, I get

0: It's like, and I think he knows, like, okay, it wasn't my brightest idea.
1: Yeah, he needs to own it a little bit more and go, you know, it was ill-timed, it was a bad idea, and I feel bad about that. And just own it.
0: But the fact that she, you know, kind of trashed him the next day, and just the two of them never hashed this out because of her, not because of him, is like, oh my God, Kelly, move on. Like, right. it wasn't, he didn't do it on purpose, he wasn't saying, shut up, you know, yes, he's wrong. But I just don't know why she took it so seriously.
1: It's like, come on, it's not The View.
0: Yeah.
1: They're over there beating each other over the head with rubber chickens.
0: Seriously. While you're sitting
1: there taking yourself seriously.
0: Oh my God.
1: Yeah, the fact that she hasn't let it go all this time, wow. I think she has a lot of fear that job, she's not worthy of that job, mm-hmm. and it could go away any minute.
0: That's, and it shows every single day she's doing it.
1: Yeah. Yeah, I think you're right.
2: Goldfish crackers have debuted a new flavor, spicy dill pickle. Perfect for anyone saying, I love pickles. I just wish they were dustier.
0: I'm Regina on Hey Morton, and that's your Daily Dirt.
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2: Good morning, I'm Matt Barber with your ABC 12 News headlines. As we face oppressive heat this week, the City of Flint has opened up cooling centers available to the community. Four different locations will offer a safe, air-conditioned place to cool off. The Haskell Community Center will be open from 9 a.m. to 7 p.m. The May Senior Community Center will be open from 9 a.m. to 7 p.m. The McKinley Community Center is also open from 9 to 7 p.m. And the Dome at Flint City Hall will be open from 9 a.m. to 5 p.m. For a full list of those locations, just look for the story at abc12.com. AAA is warning Michiganders that extreme heat can turn parked cars deadly for children and pets. The agency says temperatures inside a parked car can rise by 20 degrees in just 10 minutes, putting children and pets at high risk. The group urges drivers to always check the back seat and never leave children or pets in vehicles, even for a moment. AAA also reports that heat is leading to more dead batteries, tire blowouts, and engines overheating. Make sure to stay with ABC 12 News throughout the rest of the week as we monitor the forecast. I'm Matt Barber, ABC 12 News on CK105.5.
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3: 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Temperature may be one of the most underappreciated factors in sleep. 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

0: This is meteorologist Kevin Goff. Today is an alert day. In fact, alert day is through Thursday due to extreme heat and humidity. Today, a mix of sun and clouds. It'll be hot and humid with high temperatures around 90. An extreme heat warning goes into effect for the 127 corridor this afternoon. Overnight, very warm and humid, mid to upper 70s, and highs in the mid-90s on Tuesday with heat index values around 105.
1: You found the good stuff. Hey, Morton is on CK105.5. Just jump into our DMs. That's right. Jump in our DMs and send us your question. What do you want to know? We'll answer it right here. Our Instagram is at Hey Morton.
2: Sydney asked Hey Morton, if you could, would you guys opt to have immortality?
1: Okay. Great question.
2: Oh, man.
1: And I absolutely would. No doubt about it. No second question. No whatever. There's so many reasons to say yes versus no.
2: But say you're the only one, so no one else in the family or friends, like everyone that you know, isn't immortal, just
1: okay.
2: You.
1: Yeah. Well, you know what? That wouldn't last forever because I'd figure out how to make anyone immortal I wanted.
2: True. It'd probably take you still, how many years do you think?
1: Oh, 1,000, 2,000 years. Yeah. Yeah, I'm
2: so
1: good with
2: still
1: that.
2: Everyone you know is currently, you've outlived them.
3: That's the thing. Like,
1: look, the first couple hundred years would be tough because I wouldn't have enough life experience to know how to deal with that. But it would be the same as coming to terms with losing a pet that you love so much. Grief is grief and you would miss them.
2: Yeah.
1: But you would come to terms with the fact, but I'm not dying. And so it's not as tragic. I'm going to have people come and go. My life shapes differently than it does now.
2: Yeah. My answer is heck no. Heck no, no, no.
1: Okay, so when do you want to die?
2: I don't want to die too old of an age. Maybe like in the 80s.
1: Okay,
2: maybe
1: so what,
2: early 90s.
1: No, that's vague. I need to...
2: Like, if I could be like 92.
1: So you want to be 92? You
2: know? Yeah.
1: And so you should... And what
2: Actually,
1: day
2: sorry,
1: of the week?
2: Can I change that? 95. Because my great-grandfather died at 94, so someone's got to outlive him. So 95.
1: Okay. So you want to die when you're 95.
3: Still in competition.
1: Yep. And what day of the week? A Wednesday?
2: No.
1: What day?
2: Sunday.
1: Okay.
2: Saturday or Sunday, because then Monday I can have my funeral.
1: At what time? Who would go to your funeral on Monday?
2: Well, I'd like it to be a weekday, and usually like over the weekend, I don't want to be like stuck in a freezer too long. So.
3: Oh, yeah. Yeah. I get it. Okay. Yeah.
2: You know, and in my culture, you got to do it within 3 days. So I could die on a Saturday, Sunday, you know, family's gathering, everyone's finding out, people could like, ooh, Monday, funeral.
1: All right. So okay. 95. So you're out. Who's next?
3: Honestly, me neither. I don't want to be immortal. I want to live to maybe 100, maybe die on a Sunday, a chill day, relax in my sleep, just drift away.
2: Yeah.
3: I can't bear losing my loved ones. Like, I wouldn't want to live to see all of them leave. I don't know if I can handle that.
1: Well, if you make it to 100, you will.
3: Well, yeah, that's fine. But I get to see them again, though, spiritually.
1: So then you do want immortality.
3: No.
1: Just in heaven.
3: In the afterlife, yeah.
1: Yeah, so in the afterlife, you want to live forever.
3: I don't want to pay bills still. Yeah. I don't want to go through like all the crap that happens
2: you're
3: out here.
2: Like, man,
1: if you're going to heaven, that is immortality. It's just in a different state.
3: Yeah, but you just don't pay bills and other crap and registration and all
1: that.
3: Okay. You know, there's no DMV stuff. In heaven.
2: You're not
3: you know?
2: Among the living.
1: What about you? Do you want to have immortality in heaven?
2: Well, I do believe, yeah, in heaven.
1: Okay, so you guys do want it. You just don't want it here.
3: Yeah.
2: Right, yeah.
1: Okay. Well, I'll take it anywhere. If it's not loud, you're doing it wrong. CK 105.5.

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2: Look, if you had one shot or one opportunity to seize everything you ever wanted in one moment, would you capture it?

0: All the hits and none of the potholes. CK105.5. It is Hey Morton, and on Mondays, we like to play a game where nobody could ever win. You can only lose. We call it the Daily Dummy. So D-Rock, Adina, and me, Rick, we're going to answer trivia questions round robin, and the first person to get three wrong will lose. I'll keep score. Who lost last week?
1: I did.
0: Okay, so Adina, you go first. We'll go clockwise. Remember, each of us has a reverse. Yeah, so you can get somebody back. And when Adina has a reverse that gets someone, she treats it like a dagger.
2: Yeah.
0: In the heart. All right. Adina, you're up. Go for it.
1: Rick, who sang Don't Worry, Be Happy?
0: Bobby McFerrin.
1: Correct.
0: Yes. That's the other thing. Adina gets mad when she thinks she has a good one and then you get it right. Like, what do I do for a living? Of course I would know that.
2: She looked away like, dang.
0: Yeah, her face, her brow furrows. She's like, what? Oh, man. All right, D-Rock.
2: Yep.
0: How many Grammys does John Legend have?
2: Is it 17?
0: No, I'm so unfortunately. Well, any number would be specific.
1: I mean, 17 seems like really specific.
0: So would 9. Any number is going to be specific. It's a specific question.
2: Right.
0: 10 is the answer.
2: Ah, okay.
0: Yeah, boy, you really loaded him up. What were the other 7 for?
2: Well, you know how they like movie cherry pick every now and then they cherry pick a singer to like win like 17. Like, you're
0: yeah.
2: Like, oh, okay.
0: They got the armful.
2: Like, oh, it's your year. Yeah.
0: Yeah, I got you.
1: It's your year.
0: All right, one for D-Rock.
2: All right, Adina. Astro is the pet of what animated family?
1: Oh, The Incredibles, maybe?
2: No.
0: That's a good guess.
2: That is a good guess.
0: Yeah.
2: The Jetsons.
0: It's an old-timey cartoon. About, much like The Incredibles, about the future.
2: Kind of, yeah. Yeah.
1: Okay. Rick, this federal agency was established in 1973 to deal with narcotics.
0: Oh, Social Security. Right?
1: No.
0: I don't know. I'm guessing the FBI.
1: No.
0: Oh, what is it?
1: The Drug Enforcement Agency.
0: Oh, the DEA went that far back?
1: Yeah, 1973.
0: Hmm. Reverse.
1: Oh.
0: And one for each of us, by the way. Adina, who was the messenger of the gods who, by the way, became a very popular, fashionable blanket? A Greek god was the messenger of the gods, became a popular, fashionable blanket.
1: What? Tom Ford? Like, what do you mean?
0: Hermes. Hermes.
1: Oh, yeah, that sounds more right.
2: More than what?
0: Than Tom Ford. Yeah, Tom Ford, not apparently a Greek god, because wasn't alive back then. How could that be possible?
1: Sure.
0: Oh, okay.
1: Reverse.
0: Yes.
1: Rick,
0: mm-hmm.
1: This actress released many 80s workout videos.
0: You are wrong.
1: What?
0: Just gotta throw that out there.
1: I was like, maybe
0: your
1: I
0: question
1: am.
0: Is faulty.
1: I'm double checking you.
0: You're out. Jane Fonda.
1: Correct.
0: Yes. Wow. Thank you. She was the only one, right? Or was it Suzanne Summers had like the thigh master?
2: She was up there. Yeah.
0: I'll just sit and squeeze my legs.
2: Right. Yeah.
0: All right. Fair enough. D-Rock.
2: Yep.
0: How many No, I'm joking. Susan Collins wrote what popular fiction book about a female archer that was made into a movie?
2: A female archer?
0: Mm-hmm.
2: Was it Hunger Games?
0: Yes, very good.
2: All right.
0: Adina would not have got that one. I could see the look on her face like, I don't know what that is. Now that you got it, she's mad.
2: Yeah, right?
0: Yes.
2: Adina, what show had a huge scandal in 2023 dubbed Scandoval?
1: Oh, Vanderpump Rules.
2: That's correct.
1: Very yeah.
0: Good.
2: Good job.
0: You barely got that under the time limit. Yeah, you already got me.
2: Yeah, she counted all the O's. It was like 5 O's.
0: Yeah.
1: Okay.
0: She did, huh?
2: Yeah.
0: Oh, Santa Claus.
1: Rick.
0: Yes.
1: This 1991 period film tells the story of a stunt pilot with a sophisticated jetpack.
0: Say it one more time.
1: This 1991 period film tells
0: Rocketeer.
1: The story.
2: Ooh, yeah.
1: Yeah. Correct.
0: We almost watched that this weekend. How random you
2: Such
0: would ask that
2: movie.
0: Question.
1: Oh. Oh.
0: Yeah, we almost watched it in my house. My dad was like, eh. Like, oh, all right. D-Rock,
2: yep.
0: The fashion designer Gianni Versace came from which country?
2: Italy.
0: Yeah, very good.
2: I better know that. Adina, botany is the study of?
1: Plants.
2: Oh.
1: You can thank Mr. Rick over here for that. Okay, Rick. In November 2003, the final flight of what supersonic jet?
3: The Concorde.
1: Took place. Yes.
3: All right. D-Rock.
2: Yes.
3: What is the name of the French luxury fashion house known for its monogrammed handbags and luggage?
2: Louis Vuitton.
3: There you go.
2: All right. Adina, avoid the Noid was the slogan for what pizza chain?
1: What?
3: The Noid. Boy, you really asked. That's really a tough one. She didn't know the Noid.
2: She knows this place.
1: Pizza Hut.
3: Okay. Well, you gave it a shot. Yeah, Domino's. A shot.
1: Oh, it is Domino's?
2: Yes.
3: Yes.
1: Oh, that's my favorite place.
2: See?
1: Oh.
3: Not enough to know the history.
1: They've come a long way since that dumb statement.
2: Well, yeah, they had a,
3: the dumb Noid. Yes. Well, what are you going to do, right? The Noid. Yeah. I'm so the Noid right now. Yeah. And that's how it works when we play Daily Dummy. You almost did an O'Reilly commercial. O'Reilly. One more O and you'd had a two commercials lined up.
2: There,
3: yeah, there you go. That's a Daily Dummy here on Hey Morton.
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1: We're about to prank call Steve. He's a manager of a pizza place. I'm going to call and try and tell him that I'm ordering a pizza, but I want the next person who calls to pay. It's pay it backwards. It's the opposite of pay it forward. It makes way more sense. It's our phone prank. The phone, Jibba.
2: Sean, is this for pickup or delivery?
1: This will be for pickup.
2: Okay. And what can I get for you?
1: All right. I would like two large pepperoni, pineapple, mushroom. That's it.
2: Okay. All right. I got two large pepperoni, pineapple, mushrooms. Anything else for you today?
1: Nope. That'll be it.
2: And how would you like to pay for this? Cash or card?
1: You know what? What I want to do is pay it backward.
2: I'm sorry. You want to do what?
1: I want to pay it backward. Like the next person pays for it that calls in.
2: I'm sorry. You want the next person to pay for it?
1: Yeah, pay it backward. The next person that calls you will just pay for the pizza.
2: Can I put you on hold for a second? Let me get my manager.
1: Yes, please. Thank you.
3: Hi, this is Steve. How can I help you?
1: Yeah, hi, Steve. I was trying to complete my order, talking to Sean, and I get my order done, and I'm ready to go, and he won't accept payment.
3: So I have an order for two large pepperoni pineapple mushroom pizzas, and that's for pickup, correct?
1: Yeah, that's right.
3: So what's the issue?
1: The issue is payment.
3: So do you want to, is this cash or credit?
1: Well, it'll be pay it backward.
3: What do you mean by pay it backward?
1: Pay it backward is when the next person pays for it. You pay it backward, the next person pays.
3: You mean pay it forward?
1: No, pay it backwards. Like the next person that calls pays for the pizza, and then the next person pays for them, and it goes viral. Like it turns into a big thing. Everyone pays for the next person.
3: No, you would have to pay for the person in front of you that way. Pay it forwards is paying the for the person in back.
1: No. Have you seen this on Starbucks? They do it at Starbucks all the time. Like, you order your drink, and then you're like, oh, pay it backward. And the next person pulls up, and they go, oh, it's pay it backward. You pay for them, and then it goes on and on and on, and everybody pays for the next car.
3: Okay, so I'm not understanding. So right now we have your order for your two pizzas.
1: Yes.
3: Would you like to pay cash or credit?
1: No, pay it backward. The next person pays for it.
3: I think you're a little confused because the person who just called would have purchased your pizzas for the next caller, and that didn't happen. So I'm not understanding.
1: I know. I'm starting it. Pay it backward. I start it. Go. Pay it backward. Next one. One person has to start
3: it. That doesn't work like that. So cash or credit.
1: What do you mean it doesn't work like that? How do you get this thing going?
3: Sir, what you're describing is paying it forward, which is the person who calls in front of you then pays for the person backwards.
1: That's backwards.
3: Nobody has done that.
1: That's pay it backwards. You pay for the next person, right?
3: No, that is not pay it backwards. What videos are you watching?
1: I saw it on Starbucks. Like, you go up and you go, they go, oh, the next person pays for
3: it. No, that's not how it works. The person in front of you then pays for the person behind.
1: Pay it backward.
3: Pay it forward.
1: Yes, pay it backwards. The next person that calls will pay for my pizza.
3: Sir, hold on. I've been at a Starbucks. I've had this happen to me personally. It is called pay it forwards, where somebody has then paid for my coffee, which then the next time I went through, I paid for the person
1: right.
3: behind me.
1: So the next time I call,
3: forward.
1: I will pay for the pizza. Pay it backwards. It's not
3: goodness,
1: forwards.
3: Sir, you pay for the order, and you pay for the next person as well. That's how it works.
1: What? Why would I? That's paying twice. That's paying double. Not, that's not paying it backwards. That's like get screwed.
3: It's paying it forward for you. So cash is
1: I'm dumb. It's called double paying. Why would I do that?
3: That is not. This has been done before.
1: Oh, my God. How does it go? If everybody pays double, then the company basically rips you off twice. That makes no sense at all.
3: It's forward, sir.
1: It's backward.
3: That's what it's called. It's forward.
1: It's backward.
3: It's forward.
1: Backward.
3: Forward.
1: Backward. Backward. Backward. Backward. Backward.
3: Listen, if you want your pizza, please come down here and you either pay cash or credit. That's the thing.
1: Steve.
3: Yeah.
1: This is just a phone prank. It's a phone jibba.
3: Are you kidding me? Oh my God. Everybody's looking at me right now laughing. I'm so upset right now. That is, hey, I'm going to get every single one of you. Get back to work.
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Playing all the hits, we're CK105.5. It's Brandon Edwards. Good morning. In for Rachel Geddes today with Ella Langley. Choosing

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1: Hi, it's Gracie Abrams with my new song, Hit the Wall. 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
1: The phrase Daughter from Hell represents to me real reflection of my adolescence, I suppose, and the ways in which I felt I was challenging to live with and be around as a kid, as a teenager, kind of growing into myself. I know it wasn't easy for the people around me all the time, and so it's an acknowledgement of that fact.

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19: As someone who's been married nearly 25 years, I'll tell you, there's a lot of great things about having a spouse. And according to a new study out of the University of Miami Health System, marriage might even be linked to a lower risk of cancer. Why? Well, the researchers said people who are married are less likely to engage in risky behavior. They're more likely to get a nudge to go to regular preventive medicine appointments and screenings. And they have a partner to share the load of family obligations, household chores, and finances. No one is saying you should get married in the pursuit of better health. But if you are single, how can you build a strong support system to maybe get some of these same benefits? Do your own research, find out what's important, and then hold members of your squad accountable and let them hold you accountable as well. That can provide a lot of support. I'm Dr. Sanjay Gupta, helping you live a better life.

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18: We talk a lot here about ultra-processed foods and the many ways in which they can negatively impact your health. They've been linked to weight gain, obesity, type 2 diabetes, cardiovascular disease, even cancer. And now a new study out of UCSF found that high ultra-processed food intake was associated with something called intramuscular fat, which is exactly what it sounds like. That's fat inside your muscles, which can cause them to become weaker. Now, in this particular study, the researchers noticed more wear and tear and pain in people's knees because of weakened thigh muscles. Cutting back on ultra-processed foods isn't easy. The CDC estimates at least half the calories in our diet come from ultra-processed foods. But if you're looking to eat cleaner, cutting out sugar-sweetened beverages, that may be the best number one thing you can do to try and get started. I'm Dr. Sanjay Gupta, helping you live a better life.
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Good movie. Toy Story 5. Saw it over the weekend. I can see why Taylor Swift wanted to do a song for it. It's CK 105.5.

mundane, a masterpiece. 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I take one look at you, you're taking me out.

It's CK105.5 with all the hits. It's Brandon Edwards in for Rachel Geddes today. Congratulations to Richard Delsed from Manassas, Virginia. He just won the title of the world's fastest pizza maker. He made 3 pizzas in under 32 seconds. I can do the same with tuna sandwiches.

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Retro Lunch coming up at 12. 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

0: Okay, I'm tired of talking about Taylor Swift and Travis Kelce's wedding like it's not going to happen. Everybody knows it's going to happen. A lot of people think that they're going to be getting married at Madison Square Garden soon. But did you know that Madison Square Garden's last wedding was back in 1982 for 2,000 couples all at once? Yes, I need to look that up and see if they have any photos of that. It's CK1055.
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15: I'm feeling lucky to have my college-age kids home with me for a few weeks this summer. And one of the things I know we're going to be talking about, AI. I've started to use it more often at the hospital to get fresh takes on patient problems that I'm trying to solve. And for my girls, well, I know that they are navigating college now with these new powerful tools. Something, frankly, that you and I couldn't have even imagined when we were in school. But while it may be tempting to outsource your studying and your work to these large language models, I beg you not to. And that's because AI chatbots tend to reproduce what researchers call weird viewpoints. That's an acronym: Western, Educated, Industrialized, Rich, and Democratic. Look, AI isn't going away. And admittedly, it can be a really powerful tool. But you don't want it doing your thinking for you. I'm Dr. Sanjay Gupta, helping you live a better life.
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10: If I were to ask you what makes for a good night's sleep, you'd probably say a dark, quiet room, not too many things on your mind. But every night when you go to get some Z's, how often do you really think about the temperature in your bedroom? Temperature may be one of the most underappreciated factors in sleep. That's according to the Senior Vice President of Research and Scientific Affairs at the National Sleep Foundation. We often hear about lights and screens and stress, but even modest changes in temperature and airflow can influence both how quickly you fall asleep and how deeply you stay asleep. Most experts will recommend a room temperature of 60 to 67 degrees Fahrenheit. You might also experiment with your sheets and what you actually wear to bed. Play around a bit and see what improves your sleep. You might be delightfully surprised. I'm Dr. Sanjay Gupta, helping you live a better life.
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0: 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CK1055, Sabrina Carpenter.
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7: You know, it's funny, when I think back to what the typical American dinner looked like when you and I were kids, there's usually some kind of meat featured at the center of the plate. Vegetables are there, but often thought of as a side dish. More and more, though, we are coming to realize that a plant-based diet, with little or no meat even, is going to be a healthier way to eat for just about everyone. New study out of the University of Hawaii Cancer Center found that eating a high-quality plant-rich diet that includes whole grains, vegetables, and fruits may prevent cognitive impairment even when people start that diet in their late 50s and 60s. Yeah, it's important to make sure you're getting enough protein, fats, complex carbohydrates. Just because you cut out or even cut back on meat, though, is not a license to eat whatever you want. Focus on eating whole, real foods. I'm Dr. Sanjay Gupta, helping you live a better life.
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0: It's the Retro Lunch on CK1055. It's Brandon Edwards in for Rachel Geddes today. And I think you should text the word Morgan to 810-380-1055. Morgan Wallen is taking over the big house in Ann Arbor. 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
21: Everyone poops. It's not just the name of a classic potty training book. It's a universal truth. Even though everyone does it, almost no one wants to talk about it. Dr. Tricia Pasricha wants to change that. She's the author of a new book. It's called You've Been Pooping All Wrong. And she says there are three critical P's of pooping. The first is propulsion, both the voluntary push you exert and the involuntary contractions that happen naturally within your body. Top line, when you feel the need to go, don't hold it. The second P is pliability, which refers to stool softness. The keys to this one are making sure you're drinking enough water and eating enough fiber. And the last P is for pelvic floor. If you can get your knees up above your waist while you're on the toilet, like on a stool or a garbage can or a stack of books even, that can make all the difference. I'm Dr. Sanjay Gupta, helping you live a better life.

Can you hear that? That's my shoe squeaking. Squeaking. This is how we do it. Hey, I can dance in the studio during the retro lunch. CK 105.5, Montel Jordan, this is how we do it.

0: Olivia Rodrigo is on CK1055, all the hits. It's Brandon Edwards in for Rachel Geddes today with Alex Warren.
1: They say the holy water's watered down, and this town's lost its faith. Our colors will fade eventually, so if our time is running out, day after day, we'll make the mundane a masterpiece. Oh my, my, oh my, my love, I take one look at you, you're taking me out.

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1: Hi, it's Gracie Abrams with my new song, Hit the Wall. 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
1: I think the sound and the storytelling on this album, as opposed to previous albums, it differs just in that it's a, you know, reflection of this time in my life, which I have never lived before now, you know. I think feels to me like an evolution, but not like an aggressive, you know, left turn. I feel like the process of making this album was a very connected one for me and for my collaborators. So I think that there's maybe a degree of patience to this record that I don't necessarily feel I hear in the same way in my previous ones.

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17: I don't know about you, but my social media feeds are flooded with lotions and potions and gadgets, all promising to unlock different components of longevity. But if you log off, take a step back from all the hype, you'll find that the actual keys to a longer, healthier life are hiding in plain sight. There are 4 of them. Number 1, nutrition. The Mediterranean diet really is the gold standard. Number 2, exercise. You should be getting 150 minutes of moderate intensity exercise or 75 minutes of vigorous intensity exercise every week, plus strength training and stretching. Number 3, sleep. Sleep is when your body and your brain repair themselves. You should be getting 7 to 9 hours a night. And finally, number 4 often gets forgotten, socialization. It's not a bonus, it's a necessity for a healthy life, finding a sense of community, purpose, and belonging. I'm Dr. Sanjay Gupta, helping you live a better life.

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21: You know, it's funny, when I think back to what the typical American dinner looked like when you and I were kids, there's usually some kind of meat featured at the center of the plate. Vegetables are there, but often thought of as a side dish. More and more, though, we are coming to realize that a plant-based diet, with little or no meat even, is going to be a healthier way to eat for just about everyone. New study out of the University of Hawaii Cancer Center found that eating a high-quality plant-rich diet that includes whole grains, vegetables, and fruits may prevent cognitive impairment even when people start that diet in their late 50s and 60s. Yeah, it's important to make sure you're getting enough protein, fats, complex carbohydrates. Just because you cut out or even cut back on meat, though, is not a license to eat whatever you want. Focus on eating whole, real foods. I'm Dr. Sanjay Gupta, helping you live a better life.
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Taylor Swift is on CK 105.5. How about some ice cream? A Japanese roadside eatery is serving up oyster-infused soft-serve ice cream. Mmm, yummy. Sounds great. No, actually, that sounds disgusting.

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One of those days is going to be when Olivia Rodrigo comes to Fortnite. Yes, it's a true story. CK 105.5.

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17: Not all screen time is created equal, and a new study out of Sweden is helping us understand this even better. So researchers followed more than 20,000 people over nearly 2 decades and determined that passive screen time, like sitting on the couch and watching television, raised someone's risk of dementia. But if they did something active, like reading, puzzles, or interacting with other people, this same group of people saw their risk of dementia drop. Just like you gotta put the work in to keep your body in shape as you age, you basically have to do the same thing with your brain. A couple things I have found to help: working to learn something new every day, whatever it might be, challenging yourself in some way every day, and really importantly, staying socially active. Some days that means meeting friends in person, other days maybe an email, a text, or a phone call. Just stay engaged. I'm Dr. Sanjay Gupta, helping you live a better life.
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12: A better life with Dr. Sanjay Gupta.
13: As someone who's been married nearly 25 years, I'll tell you, there's a lot of great things about having a spouse. And according to a new study out of the University of Miami Health System, marriage might even be linked to a lower risk of cancer. Why? Well, the researchers said people who are married are less likely to engage in risky behavior. They're more likely to get a nudge to go to regular preventive medicine appointments and screenings. And they have a partner to share the load of family obligations, household chores, and finances. No one is saying you should get married in the pursuit of better health. But if you are single, how can you build a strong support system to maybe get some of these same benefits? Do your own research, find out what's important, and then hold members of your squad accountable and let them hold you accountable as well. That can provide a lot of support. I'm Dr. Sanjay Gupta, helping you live a better life.
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21: Not all screen time is created equal, and a new study out of Sweden is helping us understand this even better. So researchers followed more than 20,000 people over nearly 2 decades and determined that passive screen time, like sitting on the couch and watching television, raised someone's risk of dementia. But if they did something active, like reading, puzzles, or interacting with other people, this same group of people saw their risk of dementia drop. Just like you gotta put the work in to keep your body in shape as you age, you basically have to do the same thing with your brain. A couple things I have found to help: working to learn something new every day, whatever it might be, challenging yourself in some way every day, and really importantly, staying socially active. Some days that means meeting friends in person. Other days, maybe an email, a text, or a phone call. Just stay engaged. I'm Dr. Sanjay Gupta, helping you live a better life.

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12: I'm feeling lucky to have my college-age kids home with me for a few weeks this summer. And one of the things I know we're going to be talking about, AI. I've started to use it more often at the hospital to get fresh takes on patient problems that I'm trying to solve. And for my girls, well, I know that they are navigating college now with these new powerful tools. Something, frankly, that you and I couldn't have even imagined when we were in school. But while it may be tempting to outsource your studying and your work to these large language models, I beg you not to. And that's because AI chatbots tend to reproduce what researchers call weird viewpoints. That's an acronym: Western, Educated, Industrialized, Rich, and Democratic. Look, AI isn't going away, and admittedly, it can be a really powerful tool, but you don't want it doing your thinking for you. I'm Dr. Sanjay Gupta, helping you live a better life.
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Free ticket Monday. Okay, it doesn't really have a ring to it, but it's fine. Whatever. Free tickets to go check out Morgan Wallen. Are you kidding me? Show is going to be everything. And yeah, got your shot to go see Morgan Wallen. Going to take over the Big House in Ann Arbor. And got your shot to text the win at 5. 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

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I'm Dallas Jade, and we've arrived to number one. Gracie Abrams dropping that album July 17th. Here's Hit the Wall.

0: Gracie Abrams, number one on Flint's Top 4 at 4, and she's going to be dropping that album. 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
6: 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But if you log off, take a step back from all the hype, you'll find that the actual keys to a longer, healthier life are hiding in plain sight. There are 4 of them. Number 1, nutrition. The Mediterranean diet really is the gold standard. Number 2, exercise. You should be getting 150 minutes of moderate intensity exercise or 75 minutes of vigorous intensity exercise every week, plus strength training and stretching. Number 3, sleep. Sleep is when your body and your brain repair themselves. You should be getting 7 to 9 hours a night. And finally, number 4 often gets forgotten, socialization. It's not a bonus. It's a necessity for a healthy life, finding a sense of community, purpose, and belonging. 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
1: 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Okay, this is definitely how you kick off a Monday. 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
16: A better life with Dr. Sanjay Gupta.
17: You know, it's funny, when I think back to what the typical American dinner looked like when you and I were kids, there's usually some kind of meat featured at the center of the plate. Vegetables are there, but often thought of as a side dish. More and more, though, we are coming to realize that a plant-based diet, with little or no meat even, is going to be a healthier way to eat for just about everyone. New study out of the University of Hawaii Cancer Center found that eating a high-quality plant-rich diet that includes whole grains, vegetables, and fruits may prevent cognitive impairment even when people start that diet in their late 50s and 60s. Yeah, it's important to make sure you're getting enough protein, fats, complex carbohydrates. Just because you cut out or even cut back on meat, though, is not a license to eat whatever you want. Focus on eating whole, real foods. I'm Dr. Sanjay Gupta, helping you live a better life.
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We want to get you to the show and an overnight stay, too. It's Dallas Jade. I'm going to have your shot to text to win here in about 12 minutes, okay? Keep it with me, Dallas with an ACE.

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1: 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He's going to take over the big house in Ann Arbor. 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

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And it's being said that she's going to have Stevie Nicks and Tim McGraw perform at the wedding that's going down, supposedly, at Madison Square Garden, unless they've been trying to throw us off. And I guess we'll find out soon.

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6: A better life with Dr. Sanjay Gupta.
7: I'm feeling lucky to have my college-age kids home with me for a few weeks this summer. And one of the things I know we're going to be talking about, AI. I've started to use it more often at the hospital to get fresh takes on patient problems that I'm trying to solve. And for my girls, well, I know that they are navigating college now with these new powerful tools. Something, frankly, that you and I couldn't have even imagined when we were in school. But while it may be tempting to outsource your studying and your work to these large language models, I beg you not to. And that's because AI chatbots tend to reproduce what researchers call weird viewpoints. That's an acronym: Western, Educated, Industrialized, Rich, and Democratic. Look, AI isn't going away, and admittedly, it can be a really powerful tool, but you don't want it doing your thinking for you. I'm Dr. Sanjay Gupta, helping you live a better life.
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9: You know, it's funny, when I think back to what the typical American dinner looked like when you and I were kids, there's usually some kind of meat featured at the center of the plate. Vegetables are there, but often thought of as a side dish. More and more, though, we are coming to realize that a plant-based diet, with little or no meat even, is going to be a healthier way to eat for just about everyone. New study out of the University of Hawaii Cancer Center found that eating a high-quality plant-rich diet that includes whole grains, vegetables, and fruits may prevent cognitive impairment even when people start that diet in their late 50s and 60s. Yeah, it's important to make sure you're getting enough protein, fats, complex carbohydrates. Just because you cut out or even cut back on meat, though, is not a license to eat whatever you want. Focus on eating whole, real foods. I'm Dr. Sanjay Gupta, helping you live a better life.
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1: The process of building out this album was pretty exciting because there were all versions of starts for each of the songs. Some began with lyrics, some with melodies, and some with a very obvious feeling that, you know, for the first time in a while, I had the room being off tour to take, you know, the time to look at. So the process varied, which I sometimes get frustrated with in real time because, you know, you sometimes wish there could be a formula that always worked for you, but it's the unpredictability of making anything ever that really I think is what I love most in the end, you know, the road, looking back on the road that it took to get to a song feeling whole.

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7: A better life with Dr. Sanjay Gupta.
8: We talk a lot here about ultra-processed foods and the many ways in which they can negatively impact your health. They've been linked to weight gain, obesity, type 2 diabetes, cardiovascular disease, even cancer. And now a new study out of UCSF found that high ultra-processed food intake was associated with something called intramuscular fat, which is exactly what it sounds like. That's fat inside your muscles, which can cause them to become weaker. Now, in this particular study, the researchers noticed more wear and tear and pain in people's knees because of weakened thigh muscles. Cutting back on ultra-processed foods isn't easy. The CDC estimates at least half the calories in our diet come from ultra-processed foods. But if you're looking to eat cleaner, cutting out sugar-sweetened beverages, that may be the best number one thing you can do to try and get started. I'm Dr. Sanjay Gupta, helping you live a better life.
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0: 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And if you've seen the ticket prices with these things, you know you should definitely win them. 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It's local. 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
2: As someone who's been married nearly 25 years, I'll tell you, there's a lot of great things about having a spouse. And according to a new study out of the University of Miami Health System, marriage might even be linked to a lower risk of cancer. Why? Well, the researchers said people who are married are less likely to engage in risky behavior. They're more likely to get a nudge to go to regular preventive medicine appointments and screenings. And they have a partner to share the load of family obligations, household chores, and finances. No one is saying you should get married in the pursuit of better health. But if you are single, how can you build a strong support system to maybe get some of these same benefits? 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

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Jade off tonight, and it is a short week, hopefully for the majority of us, as it is heating up across the country, and it's 4th of July week as we get ready to celebrate America 250 on Saturday. 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Her sold-out show, Hillary Duff. She is having a heck of a 2026, and you could as well. Win this free trip, airfare, hotel. We'll take care of it all. I'll get you national keyword to enter it at Nightly with Jade and Tyler.com. Coming up next. We'll be right back.

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13: Everyone poops. It's not just the name of a classic potty training book. It's a universal truth. Even though everyone does it, almost no one wants to talk about it. Dr. Tricia Pasricha wants to change that. She's the author of a new book. It's called You've Been Pooping All Wrong. And she says there are three critical P's of pooping. The first is propulsion, both the voluntary push you exert and the involuntary contractions that happen naturally within your body. Top line, when you feel the need to go, don't hold it. The second P is pliability, which refers to stool softness. The keys to this one are making sure you're drinking enough water and eating enough fiber. And the last P is for pelvic floor. If you can get your knees up above your waist while you're on the toilet, like on a stool or a garbage can or a stack of books even, that can make all the difference. I'm Dr. Sanjay Gupta, helping you live a better life.
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0: It is 4th of July week. It is Nightly with Jade and Tyler. Hopefully you have a short week with a lot of people having Friday off as the 4th of July on Saturday. That means it's time for Terry.
1: Bag up, bag up. Bag up, Terry. Put it in reverse, Terry. Put it in reverse. Oh, Lord. Lord, Jesus. Oh, Lord. Oh, Jesus. What you doing, Terry?
0: Poor Terry, he couldn't ever put it in reverse. Come on, Terry. Be safe out there this 4th of July weekend. Let's not lose hands, fingers, toes, nothing. Be safe.

It is Nightly with Jade and Tyler, and if you asked me in 2025, hey, do you think Madonna and Sabrina Carpenter would ever collab on a song together, I would be like, no. Madonna, 67, Sabrina Carpenter, 27, a 50-year age gap, and man, Madonna doesn't look a day over 30. I don't know how she does it. She is absolutely stunning in this music video. It's definitely giving mother-daughter vibes. Bring Your Love, new Madonna, Sabrina Carpenter. Nightly with Jade and Tyler. Sabrina.

0: Going to be a busy travel week. It is Nightly with Jade and Tyler. Jade off tonight. AAA predicts 72.2 million people are going to be traveling for the upcoming 4th of July holiday week. Road trips will be the most popular way to travel, with 61.4 million expected to hit the road. Those driving traffic is expected to be the heaviest starting Thursday, July 2nd. Another 5 million people across the country will travel by air. 8% of travelers will fly during the holiday week, so make sure you get to your airport early. And to avoid the worst traffic, AAA suggests drivers leave early in the day or travel like on a Monday or Tuesday. Like, it wouldn't be bad to leave today or tomorrow, stay a week, and leave on Monday or Tuesday next week. The top Independence Day travel destinations, number 4, Miami, Florida. Number 3, Anchorage, Alaska. Isn't there where they don't have any, like, it doesn't get dark for, like, 100 days or something like that? Number 2, Orlando, Florida. And number 1, Seattle, Washington. The top Independence Day traveling destinations.
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18: A Better Life with Dr. Sanjay Gupta.
19: As someone who's been married nearly 25 years, I'll tell you, there's a lot of great things about having a spouse. And according to a new study out of the University of Miami Health System, marriage might even be linked to a lower risk of cancer. Why? Well, the researchers said people who are married are less likely to engage in risky behavior. They're more likely to get a nudge to go to regular preventive medicine appointments and screenings. And they have a partner to share the load of family obligations, household chores, and finances. No one is saying you should get married in the pursuit of better health. But if you are single, how can you build a strong support system to maybe get some of these same benefits? Do your own research, find out what's important, and then hold members of your squad accountable and let them hold you accountable as well. That can provide a lot of support. I'm Dr. Sanjay Gupta, helping you live a better life.
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